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1: I've been trying to explain to you, Mikey V and Frankie V, my new latest obsession, which is buying buttons. You know those like pinback buttons? They're metal with like a cute little design on them. You can put it on your shirt or like a bag.
2: Those are things that kids like, right? Little kids like.
1: Listen, buttons are for everybody. Okay. But I'm going back to Disney in a few weeks, and I really want to make what's called a button bag. It's this new trend where you order like a plain bag and you decorate it with all these buttons. So I have been on the prowl for Disney buttons. I've been buying them on eBay. I've been buying them on Etsy. I've been buying them on this app we were talking about earlier in the show called Whatnot, which is a live bidding, spending money that I do not have to spend in the first place on friggin' buttons.
2: And these are like buttons that are like the I voted button, right?
1: Yeah,
2: button
1: yeah.
2: Disney themed.
1: Yeah. Character, you guys think I'm insane. So, wait, they have Disney characters
2: and then
1: on
2: so you
1: them.
2: Make like a normal bag look Disney branded. Is this a bag you would carry around like here or just when you're in Disney?
1: Yes, it goes with like my outfit. It's gonna be a pink theme. You don't know.
2: How much are these buttons that you're purchasing?
1: It depends where I get them. Like Etsy's a set price. Like I think it was like $15 for 6 buttons. And then the app Whatnot that we were talking about earlier, because it's an auction app and I had to bid, I spent anywhere from a few dollars for a button to 20-something dollars
2: so
1: for one
2: button. You're down bad. You're down bad for money, but you're spending this on buttons.
1: Yes, because to be clear, I always say, like, I genuinely don't have money to be spending, but I do it anyway, and it's on buttons.
2: It's
1: right
2: also
1: now.
2: One of those things that you don't think you're spending a lot of money, but it adds up. How many buttons go on a bag?
1: I don't...
2: Like, did you give me a rough number, 30?
1: I think I've spent maybe close to, like, maybe like almost $100 on buttons. It's bad.
2: Is the bag going to be full now? Or
1: it's
2: going to
1: be stunning.
2: Buttons?
1: I don't know. I'm going to make it work. It's going to be a gorgeous button bag.
2: And it clearly makes you happy.
1: It does. It makes me very happy. These buttons are adorable.
2: So I feel like it's worth the money, but I feel like everybody has something that they like spend money on that one, they know they shouldn't.
3: Mm-hmm. You're right.
2: And two, they might be like, would you be embarrassed if somebody's like walked inside your Disney button bag?
1: Yeah, I mean, you guys are making me feel a little embarrassed.
2: So maybe it's something you shouldn't spend money on and slightly embarrassing if you were to show like your group of friends randomly.
1: Yeah.
2: What is your one thing? Everybody has it. So hit us up on Instagram at VBrosOnAir. Talk about that next inside group chat.
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1: Mm-hmm.
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1: We've been talking about how I've been spending a lot of money that I don't even have to begin with on these Disney buttons, but I love doing it.
0: So group chat, Leslie, what's something you waste money on that you know you shouldn't?
2: Well, I just like to get random t-shirts. Like, I want to get one that says Hot Wife Summer.
1: Oh, t-shirts. Yeah.
2: Yeah, just like random stuff that I'm like, oh my gosh, that's so funny. And then I just get it.
1: What's like your most absurd t-shirt phrase that you own?
2: I actually don't even know. Let me think.
1: I have one I could donate to you, since I don't even wear it anymore. It says, I would drop kick a child for a Diet Coke. I should give that t-shirt to you.
0: Gosh. Yeah, you definitely shouldn't wear that.
1: No, that's why I don't wear it. I bought it and then I was like, I probably shouldn't wear this in public, but listen, I will happily give it to you.
0: Let's go back to our hot mom summer. Leslie, thank you for joining group chat. And what's your one thing? What's something that you waste money on that you shouldn't?
1: Mm-hmm.
0: Hit us up on Instagram at VBrosOnAir.
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0: 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It's the V Bros, Mikey V, Frankie V, and Gianna.
1: We've been talking about how I'm spending money that I don't even have on these stupid little Disney buttons, but I personally love it.
0: So, group chat, Melissa, what's something you waste money on that you know you shouldn't?
2: I have a weird obsession with makeup brushes. And to clarify, I'm not a makeup artist, but I just love makeup brushes to the point where I think I genuinely own like over 300 makeup brushes.
1: I get that.
3: Do you use all 300 of them?
2: No, and that's the crazy part. I think I rotate through like three. You know, one for my eyeshadow, one for my blush, and one for my foundation. So I don't know what my problem is.
0: Where do you store 300 makeup brushes?
3: Great question.
2: My husband has the answer to that. He would be like, she stores them everywhere. They're in the bathroom.
1: They're in the closet.
0: Oh, Melissa, thank you for joining group chat. What is that one thing you waste money on? Mm-hmm. We'll continue the convo. Hit us up on Instagram @VBros.

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1: Ella Langley right there with Choosing Texas at number 9.
0: And here's Pink Panthers and Zara Larson stateside, number 8.

0: Your home for commercial free weekend hits 100.3. It's Mikey V, Frankie V, and Gianna. Hey, Vanessa, are you in a relationship?
1: No, I'm actually single.
0: You're actually single. So this is actually, I don't think anybody's going to guess it, but I'm going to throw it out there. There's actually something that they're saying. If you have this on your profile photo of your dating app, you'll have a 350% more chance of somebody swiping correctly on you. If this one thing is on your dating app profile, any guesses?
1: I can tell if it's a man holding a fish, that's a no for me.
2: Absolutely not, yep.
0: So fish is actually funny you say that. You're not too far off with a fish. Like, a fish is not correct, but you're not too far off.
3: A pet?
0: It is a pet. It is a pet of sorts. It's not a fish. It's not a cat or a dog. Any guess as to what pet? If you're holding it in your profile picture, apparently, according to experts, people will swipe on you correctly.
2: Is it a snake?
0: It's not a
1: bird.
0: It's
1: maybe a puppy.
0: No, it's none of that. So it's weird. It's weird to say, but they say to improve your online dating experience, having a hamster and your profile picture on a dating app will boost your incoming messages by 351%.
3: Yeah, because you'll get a message saying, why do you as an adult have a hamster?
2: Yeah.
0: It's a conversation started, though.
1: Exactly.
2: I feel like also hamsters are always like, it ends horrifically. Anyone that has a hamster, something insane has happened. Like, mine escaped.
0: Didn't you have a pet hamster as a kid, Mike?
3: Yeah, I ran away, too, at grandma's house.
2: Yeah, they always... don't want to be owned by humans.
3: It ghosted me.
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0: Inching closer and closer to number 1 as we're counting down together. Kehlani, here's Folded, number 4. So

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0: We're all getting excited. Ariana Grande right here dropping her new album next month. And her latest right here, Ari, Hate That I Made You Love Me, your runner-up.

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1: 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We got Brianna on the phone. Which brother do you want to play against, Mikey V or Frankie V?
2: Mikey V.
0: Oh, boy.
1: Mikey V's in the hot seat.
0: There we go.
1: First person to get two questions right will be the winner. Brianna, you get the first one. Brianna, Taylor Swift is doing a song in Toy Story 5. It drops tomorrow. Ooh. But what's the original theme song for Toy Story sung by Randy Newman?
2: Oh, my gosh. You've Got a Friend in Me.
1: Brianna, that is correct. You've Got a Friend in Me.
0: What a good song, too.
2: Oh, that's the song. Best.
1: All right, over to you, Mikey V. Mikey.
0: Yep.
1: I'm going to Italy at the end of the month. I'm really looking forward to having this orange drink. It's made with an orange bittersweet liqueur, Prosecco, and sparkling water. What am I going to be drinking?
0: A spritz? An orange spritz?
1: Mikey V, that is incorrect. Brianna, do you want to steal that for the win?
2: Yes. Mimosa?
0: No, mimosa is with orange juice.
1: Brianna, that is also incorrect. The drink I'm going to have in Italia is an Aperol spritz.
0: Oh, God.
2: Oh, my Lord.
1: Not really, but it's all right. All right, Brianna, back over to you. The Jonas Brothers just launched their brand new podcast, Hey Jonas. You can hear it on iHeartRadio. What Disney Channel original movie do they play a boy band called Connect 3? Joe Jonas plays a diva pop star named Shane Gray.
2: Oh my gosh, I can't believe I don't know this, but I don't know this at all.
1: Mikey, do you want to steal that for a point?

0: Hits 100.3 to V Bros, Mikey V, Frankie V, and Gianna. Hey, Angela, something is happening this weekend, okay?
1: Okay.
0: And we all thought this trend went away, but it's going to be back for 2 days and 2 days only. And it's the number one trend that people wanted to leave in 2025. I mean, yeah, any guesses as to what it is?
2: Don't tell me it's like the 6-7 thing again.
3: Right.
0: Look at the calendar. What day is Saturday? What day is Sunday?
3: No!
2: That's Sunday.
0: Oh. Saturday is the 6th, Sunday is the 7th, so we have a 6-7 weekend coming in front.
2: I'm deleting my social media for Sunday.
3: Oh, I hate teenagers.
1: Can you guys really quickly explain what that means?
3: I don't think any of us know what that means.
0: Came from a part of a song that somehow turned into this big phenomenon that everybody wanted to get rid of, but they said this week not to be bad.
2: I think the answer is no, we can't explain.
3: No, we have no idea.
1: Oh, great. I feel like it was something to do with, like, rating people. Like, they're not a 10, but they're, like, a 6-7 or something like that.
2: 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All we're saying is avoid social media on Sunday.
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1: Summer is right around the corner.
0: And we all know how important sunscreen is, but there's something you can eat that's just as good as putting sunscreen on for your skin.
1: Mm-hmm.
0: It's going to be a game changer this summer. We'll talk more next. I could be

0: Hits 100.3 to V Bros. Mikey V, Frankie V, and Gianna. Stephanie, now that summer's right around the corner, you're going to be on the sun more often, right?
1: Oh, heck yeah. It's pool season.
0: Yeah, it's pool season. You want to make sure you put the sunscreen on, right?
2: Mm-hmm. Yep.
1: Yeah.
0: So check this out. There's something you can eat that will work almost as strong.
1: You can. I've heard about that, but I don't believe it. Have you tried it?
2: What is it?
0: Like, you know, so all, and I bet our mom, she looks so young. Yeah, mom looks so young because she eats handfuls and handfuls of these all day long.
3: She's a big grape eater.
0: Loves grapes. Yeah, so apparently if you eat a bunch of grapes, they contain antioxidants that can help neutralize some of the reactive molecules when the sun's hitting your skin. They did a little study on this, and they did find out that people that were eating more grapes had better skin quality when out in the sun. They're not saying replace your sunscreens, but they're saying eat some grapes during the summer, and that's going to help you keep away some of the issues you might be having from too much sun.
3: There you go. So good advice from Frankie V.
2: Mm-hmm.
3: And Stephanie, thank you so much for having the V-Bros on every night.
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1: 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Yes, 6-7. Got me.

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0: 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You're going to love this. I'll talk more next.

0: 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Tiffany, would you like to boost your IQ score?
1: Yeah.
0: You know, feel a little bit smarter. We all like to get a little bit smarter. Simple thing you need to do. Simply raise the room temperature by 9 degrees.
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0: 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Simply 9 degrees on that little knob. You just turn it up and ba-bam, the smarts will come.
3: 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So maybe every day we make ourselves a little dumber.
2: I guess so. Is that our issue?
1: I don't know if I want to be that much smarter then. I think I'm okay being cooler.
3: Yeah, you know what? Blast the AC. Who needs math?
2: Yeah, it's fine.
0: Forget about it.
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2: What up, what up? Happy almost Friday. We're so close. It's Angelina here on the new hit list, playing you all the new music you need to know. You can hit me up with your requests. Maybe you just want to say what's up. Leave a talk back on the iHeart app. Hold down the red microphone, or you can hit me up on socials at Angelina on Air. Let's kick it off with some Harry Styles. Yeah, we're going to dance a bit tonight. It's American Girls on the new hit list.

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0: 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Listen, Ari is a musician through and through. It's Angelina, the new hit list. I love what she gives us, the behind the scenes, like whether it's making a beat or like, you know, strumming down her record. She recently shared some BTS of her creating the melody for her latest single, Hate That I Made You Love Me. I'm going to get that on a little later, but you got to watch this one. I got to repost it at new hit list.
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1: 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Hit me up on socials. You know I got you on everything at Angelina on Air. It's been so real, leaving you with Olivia Rodrigo. Drop dead on the new hit list.

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1: This is going to get awkward for folks that are listening that have these degrees. These are the most degenerate degrees. Degrees that are the most unserious college degrees and the most useless when you get out on the real field. And we're going to go through it next.

0: It's 100.3.
1: Okay, don't shoot the messenger. This is a study done by College Weekly, which kind of sounds fake, but whatever. These are the most unserious, useless college degrees. All right, here we go. Event management. Okay. Fashion merchandising. Yeah, that doesn't sound like you need a degree for that. Public relations, recreation, parks, and tourism. I didn't even know that you can get a degree in that. Just go to the park. Okay, here we go. I think I disagree with this one. Marketing. I mean, I guess if you can get an internship without a degree, then you don't need the degree, but that's a little different. This one says music industry. Yeah, that's one you either know somebody or you got the skills. I don't see you need a degree to succeed there. Film studies. Yeah, that's a big waste. Although I never went to college, but I always thought that if I were to go to college, that would be something I would have a degree in. Top three here. Sports management. Mm-hmm. Usually sports managers are like their friends or something that, you know, and people that know people in the industry. Number two, hospitality management. Yeah, you don't need a degree to run the VIP section at a club. And lastly, the most degenerate college degree, the most useless out on the field, is a degree in communications, which is exactly what most people who do what I do have a degree in. Damn.
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1: Taylor Swift, I guess her and Travis Kelce have announced that they have a no ring, no bring policy for their wedding, which means that you can't have a plus one unless you're married to them. 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But this is Taylor Swift's wedding. And unless you're not somebody that's close and, like, legally binded into the family, like, I don't want your little plus one there sneaking pictures to their friends, if I'm Taylor Swift anyway.

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1: Splitting the bill. I think I like this. It's Buster commercial free right now on Q102. Apple will be rolling out this new update for iOS 27 that will feature, it's going to have a feature that will split bills for dinners. So you take a photo of the receipt and then you can assign items like by via text to certain friends. I love that. And don't do it like on the low either. Don't just text them directly with that. Do it in the group chat. Yeah. Let's see the cheap friends be humbled right there in front of everybody.
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1: I don't know if I'm here for it. Taylor Swift has a Toy Story song coming out. There's going to be like an exclusive Toy Story soundtrack song. I'm sure she's going to voice some sort of something in the movie. Bad Bunny is voicing another character in the new movie. I love Toy Story more than anything. Absolutely love it. And I know celebrities have been involved from the beginning. That's kind of the thing about Toy Story. But I'm starting to pick up on something. If they start using this as a vehicle to promote current artists and current music, that's fine. You know what? I've got Toy Story 1 through 3. 4 I didn't love as much, but I got 1 through 3. You can do whatever you want with the rest.

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These are the unhappiest jobs in America. This list says that if you have this job, run. You need to seek new employment elsewhere and change your life. You want to know what the jobs are on this list? We'll run through them next.

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1: The unhealthiest and unhappiest jobs in America. Not a list that's going to make anybody feel good about themselves if they have one of these jobs. However, by hearing this, you might be, it might spark something. And you might be like, you know what? He's right. I got to get the hell out of this gig. And it might change your life. Okay, let's get into it. Anything in legal, they say that, I thought lawyers are like rich. They're not happy. They're not healthy. Okay. Middle managers at any office job. Okay. Yeah. Yeah. I've done that. It sucks. Then there's a top three here. Customer service. Yeah. All you do is hear people complain all day. Get out of there. Number two. Ooh. Healthcare workers. They say long hours, emotional burnout, and no end in sight. Yeah. It's tough. The front line doesn't get enough credit. Although I think there's some money running around there, so that might should help. And then number one, they say school teachers. Low pay, high stress, and zero resources. I agree with that. I think that teachers deserve more credit than they get, especially the good ones. School systems need to figure out a way of funding, and it's not their fault. It's like, I don't know whose fault it is. Maybe it's the city. Maybe it's the state. Maybe Mayor Sherelle Parker and Governor Shapiro need to get together and take some more money from some of these gambling apps, FanDuel and whatever. Make that, call it FanDuel Elementary and give these kids some laptops or something.
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1: Are we killing fireflies? Is that what we're doing as a generation? That's what they're saying. Fireflies are fading because habitat loss, pesticides, and light pollution disrupt the dark, damp spaces they need to mate and glow. So the amount of porch lights that we keep on at night, what we spray on our lawn, apparently that's killing the fireflies. My parents always talk about how they used to catch fireflies and rip the little light bulb out and, like, stomp on them. That generation was a lot more sadistic with these fireflies than we are, so don't blame us.

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1: What do you think about an all-inclusive ticket at the next baseball or football game that you go to? That's what they're saying. These sports industry executives, sure, those guys are good guys. They all believe all-inclusive venues could eventually become a larger part of sports business as teams continue prioritizing frictionless fan experiences. I guess they say that we spend too much time at the register and picking out what we want. I don't know. They're saying all-inclusive. See, that's the problem with the all-inclusives. I used to think going to an all-inclusive resort was going to be it, dude. I used to think like, oh, all-inclusive. I'm going to eat lobster tails 7 times a day. It's going to be great. I think it's a horrible idea because what's going to happen is that you're going to have like an exclusive little section of stuff where they're going to be like, oh, this is for the all-inclusive tickets. So it's going to sound good because you're going to be like, oh, I have unlimited beer. They're going to be like, ah, but you don't. We're going to cut you off at this many. They'll probably give you like a wristband and they'll like rip off tickets of it or something like that. So you'll only get a couple. And the ones you'll get will be tiny. It's not like when you go to the game now and you get like a gigantic beer that's bigger than your head. Nope. It's going to be a shot glass full of beer and a bunch of people pissed off, in my opinion. But hey, let's give it a shot. If
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0: Drop Dead. It's 100.3, your home for commercial-free weekends. If you like these certain categories of corn, you're a cheater, according to this woman on social media. So they say the four categories of adult entertainment, if you're into any of these or if your husband is into any of these, he's a cheater. Number one is betrayal. Like if you know, they have like a cheating category. Okay. That should be number one. I mean, that's pretty. Yeah. Number two, women who aren't you and don't look like you.
1: Well,
0: I'm going to keep it moving. Number three, humiliation. I don't know. Is that like the hardcore stuff when they're like beating each other? I don't know. I'd stay away from that. Number four, any categories that involves young looking women. It says that your significant other may be a predator. I mean, I agree with that. There's a certain point of like, you can kind of tell if someone is a total scumbag or not. But I guess I'm wondering, like, what are the categories that are left? Like, is there a category where they just sit down and

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1: This just sounds like a scary movie starting off. Google has asked the EPA for permission to release 32 million mosquitoes across California and Florida. You're about to find out why here. The plan is part of Google's secret debug initiative. Not so secret if we know about it. What's going to happen is they want to release male mosquitoes carrying a natural bacteria called Wolbachia. When these male mosquitoes with that bacteria mate with wild females, the offspring don't survive. So basically, we're killing the next generation of mosquitoes that could be carrying other diseases. So we're going to fight disease with disease and have it mate. I don't see where this could go wrong.

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1: Straight men that have a significant other should not be allowed to blank. 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We'll talk about it next. Hang on.
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1: According to the world of social media, this woman believes that straight men should not be allowed to do this.
2: I do not think straight men, especially married men, should be on Instagram. Instagram is a dating app. If you are a man on Instagram, you should have a private profile. You should have less than 200 followers. You should have posted twice in your life 8 years ago.
3: Hell yeah.
2: You should not be able to comment. You should not be able to DM.
3: Yes.
2: No fire emoji to someone's story. Liking someone else's photo is cheating.
3: Yep.
2: You do not need an explore page. You're not a f***ing astronaut. Go explore the family you started.
1: First off, that guy was laughing way too hard at that. I see what she's saying about certain things. I agree about the whole, like, sending a fire emoji to someone's photo, or especially if it's like a revealing photo, a lot of skin or anything, that's definitely cheating. If you got somebody at home and you're sending heart eye emojis to somebody's story, you're cheating. But I disagree that Instagram's a dating app. You know how much useless crap I come up with to talk on the radio just by scrolling?

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1: This wouldn't have worked for me as a kid, but somebody this will work for. Chick-fil-A is now offering a free 8-count of nuggets to students who show a report card with A's and B's. Got to have all A's and B's. Not only when I was a kid would I not be eligible for these free nuggets, but also I would get, I used to hide my report card until like my parents like made me show it to them. And so when stuff like this would come on the radio, if I was sitting in the car with one of my parents and I happened to be currently concealing a report card from them, I would get so pissed that they were bringing up report cards on the radio, because I'd be like, dude, they're going to start asking where mine is. Will you guys shut up? So because of that, I'm going to shut up. If I'm
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1: Oh, this could get people in a lot of trouble. The idea of recording dreams is getting close to reality. Engineers have built a headset that can record your dreams during your sleep and then play them back when you're awake. This is coming from studies from a lab at Kyoto University, which sounds fake. They've shown it can possibly predict dream content categories. Faces, objects that were in your dreams could pop up. Like I said, this is going to be bad if you're, I don't know, if you're married and they're like, what'd you dream about? And you're like, nothing. Now we go back to the tape and see if you were really dreaming about

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1: Oh, this is a new word you can use. Have you ever heard the term beergasm? They say the beergasm is the slang term some people use for that first cold sip of beer hitting after a long wait, especially if you're overheated, exhausted, or genuinely craving it. The reaction comes from a mix of carbonation, temperature, bitterness, and anticipation all landing at once, creating a brief rush of satisfaction that beer drinkers instantly recognize. Yeah, I would imagine it works with wine, too. And yeah, the first 72 sips are amazing.

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1: Oh, I wonder how true this is. Which side do you sleep on? They say that people who sleep on their left side report significantly more nightmares, approximately 40% more, compared to people who sleep on their right side. I'm trying to think. I tend to fall asleep on my left side, but I don't really have that many nightmares. It depends on what I ate before I went to bed. They should have included that in the study.
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1: Ah, aliens. Let's go. The CIA is being accused of investigating DNA data from Ancestry and 23andMe in an alleged search for alien genetics and hidden bloodlines among humans. That's interesting. Like, if you found out that your friend, coworker, or even significant other was, like, in the long lineage bloodline of an alien, would you be still into it? Or would that be like, ah, nah, I got to cut you off here. You're an alien. Or would it make you more into it? You'd be like, hey, you're an alien. Hey.

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2: A little bit of food news for you. The Crown Nugget is making its return. This is at Burger King, by the way. You know, you get chicken fries, right? Well, they used to have chicken nuggets at Burger King, and they used to be shaped like crowns. I also remember when they were shaped like dinosaurs, and I feel like Burger King was the one that always was trying to shape their nuggets like whatever the promotion was, like if it was a movie or something. But now they're bringing back the Crown Nuggets for a limited time. They've been gone since 2011. So look out for those back on the Burger King menu. By the way, they're still not chicken. Notice they don't call them chicken nuggets. They're just nuggets. If
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2: Sabotaging your sleep. That's what they say that you're doing during the day. Everybody, like, by now we're told, like, no screen time before bed because that can mess with your sleep. But they say that most people actually sabotage their sleep between 1 p.m. and 10 p.m. So not right before you go to bed. So they say that if you do these three things, you can have much better sleep patterns and get some real rest. Number one, caffeine cutoff. No caffeine after 1 p.m. No coffee, no green tea, not even just a small cup after dinner. They say switch to herbal tea, decaf, water. They say that coffee is still in your system. Even if you were to drink it at 3 o'clock, it's still going to be in your system at 11 o'clock. I've kind of had that happen before. Also, number two, they say walk after dinner, 15 to 20 minutes right after dinner. Not a workout, not a run, just a calm, simple, powerful walk. A short walk after dinner improves glucose control, lowers stress hormones, signals that the day is ending, reduces screen time because you're out in the real world, and helps digestion. That's why they call it a fart walk. Also on this list, intimacy before bed. They say sex before sleep increases dopamines, oxytocin, and prolactin. I don't know what prolactin. Prolactin is something to do with sleep, I guess. It reduces stress, relaxes the body, and promotes deeper sleep onset. So there you go. Cut the caffeine, walk after dinner, and get nasty. And then you'll sleep better.

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1: 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I mean, not really. I actually don't. We've had like horrible experiences with her behind the scenes. 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She's doing the Chili's song. You know, the babe.
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She's actually pretty good, and she's hitting the flute, which I think is made out of ribs, a rib flute. 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
1: Taylor Swift, I guess her and Travis Kelce have announced that they have a no-ring, no-bring policy for their wedding, which means that you can't have a plus one unless you're married to them. 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But this is Taylor Swift's wedding. And unless you're not somebody that's close and, like, legally binded into the family, like, I don't want your little plus one there sneaking pictures to their friends, if I'm Taylor Swift, anyway.
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1: This is going to get awkward for folks that are listening that have these degrees. These are the most degenerate degrees.

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1: Okay, don't shoot the messenger. This is a study done by College Weekly, which kind of sounds fake, but whatever. These are the most unserious, useless college degrees. All right, here we go. Event management. Okay. Fashion merchandising. Yeah, that doesn't sound like you need a degree for that. Public relations, recreation, parks, and tourism. I didn't even know that you can get a degree in that. Just go to the park. Okay, here we go. I think I disagree with this one. Marketing. I mean, I guess if you can get an internship without a degree, then you don't need the degree, but that's a little different. This one says music industry. Yeah, that's one you either know somebody or you got the skills. I don't see you need a degree to succeed there. Film studies. Yeah, that's a big waste. Although I never went to college, but I always thought that if I were to go to college, that would be something I would have a degree in. Top three here. Sports management. Mm-hmm. Usually sports managers are like their friends or something that, you know, and people that know people in the industry. Number two, hospitality management. Yeah, you don't need a degree to run the VIP section at a club. And lastly, the most degenerate college degree, the most useless out on the field, is a degree in communications, which is exactly what most people who do what I do have a degree in. Damn.
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1: Splitting the bill. I think I like this. It's Buster commercial free right now on Q102. Apple will be rolling out this new update for iOS 27 that will feature, it's going to have a feature that will split bills for dinners. So you take a photo of the receipt, and then you can assign items like by via text to certain friends. I love that. And don't do it like on the low either. Don't just text them directly with that. Do it in the group chat. Yeah.

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1: I don't know if I'm here for it. Taylor Swift has a Toy Story song coming out. There's going to be like an exclusive Toy Story soundtrack song. I'm sure she's going to voice some sort of something in the movie. Bad Bunny is voicing another character in the new movie. I love Toy Story more than anything. Absolutely love it. And I know celebrities have been involved from the beginning. That's kind of the thing about Toy Story. But I'm starting to pick up on something. If they start using this as a vehicle to promote current artists and current music, that's fine. You know what? I've got Toy Story 1 through 3. 4 I didn't love as much, but I got 1 through 3. You can do whatever you want with the rest.

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1: Are we killing fireflies? Is that what we're doing as a generation? That's what they're saying. Fireflies are fading because habitat loss, pesticides, and light pollution disrupt the dark, damp spaces they need to mate and glow. So the amount of porch lights that we keep on at night, what we spray on our lawn, apparently that's killing the fireflies. My parents always talk about how they used to catch fireflies and rip the little light bulb out and like stomp on them. That generation was a lot more sadistic with these fireflies than we are, so don't blame us.
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1: These are the unhappiest jobs in America. 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
1: The unhealthiest and unhappiest jobs in America. Not a list that's going to make anybody feel good about themselves if they have one of these jobs. However, by hearing this, it might spark something. And you might be like, you know what? He's right. I got to get the hell out of this gig. And it might change your life. Okay, let's get into it. Anything in legal, they say that, I thought lawyers are like rich. They're not happy. They're not healthy. Okay. Middle managers at any office job. Okay. Yeah. Yeah. I've done that. It sucks. Then there's a top three here. Customer service. Yeah. All you do is hear people complain all day. Get out of there. Number two. Ooh. Healthcare workers. They say long hours, emotional burnout, and no end in sight. Yeah. It's tough. The front line doesn't get enough credit, although I think there's some money running around there, so that might should help. And then number one, they say school teachers. Low pay, high stress, and zero resources. I agree with that. I think that teachers deserve more credit than they get, especially the good ones. School systems need to figure out a way of funding, and it's not their fault. It's like, I don't know whose fault it is. Maybe it's the city. Maybe it's the state. Maybe Mayor Sherelle Parker and Governor Shapiro need to get together and take some more money from some of these gambling apps, FanDuel and whatever. Make that, call it FanDuel Elementary and give these kids some laptops or something. If I'm
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25: You don't have enough money.
26: Okay. Right here. It says right here in this account, we have $401,000.
25: Jackpot.
26: You missed it.
25: Nope. That says you have a 401k account.
0: It's time for America's favorite trivia game, You versus Victoria. Your chance to take on our own Victoria Ramirez in a game of trivia. And let's meet today's contestant for You versus Victoria, Carly. What's up, Carly? How are you?
1: I'm good. Hey.
0: You ready to go or?
2: Yeah.
0: Are you having cold feet and thinking about backing out?
2: It is a little scary.
3: Chicken.
1: Oh, no, absolutely not.
2: Hey, that's our girl. Let's go, Carly.
0: All right, we're going to send Victoria out of the studio. And Carly, the game is played like this. You have 30 seconds to answer as many questions as possible. If you don't know one, just say pass. And Victoria has to beat you outright to win, okay?
1: Okay.
0: All right, here we go. Carly, your time starts now.
4: What is the smallest prime number greater than 100?
1: 102.
4: What was the only U.S. state that was once an independent republic before joining the Union?
1: Pass.
4: What is the only letter that does not appear in any official chemical element name?
1: R.
4: All right, these are hard.
5: I didn't know any of them.
0: Got that one in. We'll bring Victoria back into the studio. And while she's getting settled and putting on her headphones and stuff, Carly, here's a question for you. What song does everybody like that you cannot stand?
2: Ooh.
1: Oh. Oh, my gosh. Oh. I think it's called, I don't remember what it's called, but like the song that from like years ago, it's like
5: The Macarena, me too.
1: Tag.
2: What?
1: What? No, it's like Pop Your Tag or something. It's like
0: The Macklemore song. I'm gonna pop some tags. Yeah. Only got $20 in my pocket. Yeah, that one bugs me as well.
2: Wait,
0: yeah.
2: Why?
0: I don't know. Maybe it just got overplayed or something. Victoria, what is a song that everybody likes that you can't stand?
2: I don't know. I can.
4: You like all songs?
2: I don't like all songs, but I can't think of one that I don't like that everyone does like.
0: What's a song that you don't like then?
2: That I don't like?
0: That you know you don't like, Victoria.
2: Ah. What was it? That Bruno Mars song where he's like, fat, juicy, and
0: Bruno Mars and Sexy Red song.
2: Yeah,
0: that is a weird
2: just like,
0: one.
2: Yeah, not my vibe, but you know what? Whoever's vibe it is, I hope you like it.
0: All right, here we go. 30 seconds
4: to
0: answer as many questions as possible. If you don't know one, just say pass. And you have to beat Carly outright to win. And Carly, you can tell Victoria when to go.
1: Okay. Great. 3, 2, 1, go.
4: What is the smallest prime number greater than 100?
2: Nina, you really...
4: These are hard.
2: Is it 101?
4: What was the only U.S. state that was once an independent republic before joining the Union?
2: I got too excited. I wasn't listening. Okay, think. What is the only state that wasn't a... no pass. I'm not even trying that.
4: What is the only letter that does not appear in any official chemical element name?
2: Oh, wait. I know this one. Give me a second. Is it W?
4: What planet has the fastest winds in the solar system?
2: Wait. Everyone stop.
4: You definitely don't know this.
2: Give me a second. Yes, I do. I read something about it the other day.
4: The other day?
2: Yes. It was about how all the winds, like basically it was like a storm on that planet every single like day because of how fast they are. And it literally, if you tried to go like onto the planet, not that you could, but if you tried to, you would get cut. Like it would feel like the glass is like glasses.
4: What planet is that?
2: I don't know. Give me a second.
0: You're very out of time. Very out of time.
2: I'll go with Uranus.
5: You're always going ahead.
2: I know. That's
0: all right. Let's send it over to the scoreboard and see how you guys did with our scoreboard. Our producer, Freeze.
5: Victoria got one.
2: Whoa.
5: And Carly got none.
0: Hey, whoa. I'm sorry, Carly. That is a rare victory.
2: I'm just what? Why
0: are you for Victoria.
2: It's true. Seriously?
0: But... thank you for playing. Let's get the answers now with Nina.
4: The smallest prime number greater than 100 is 101.
2: Yeah, it is.
4: The only U.S. state that was once an independent republic before joining the Union is Texas.
5: Where you're from.
2: That's awkward. My bad.
4: The only letter that does not appear in any official chemical element name is J.
2: Oh.
4: And the planet that has the fastest winds in the solar system is Neptune.
2: Dang it! I literally said...
0: Was that the planet you were thinking of?
2: Well, at first I thought Saturn, but I don't think it's Saturn. That's the one that has a ring around it. And then I thought...
0: It's Neptune.
2: Yeah.
3: Yeah, we had just established which one it was.
2: Okay, I know, but I said after that, I was like, is it Neptune? Like, no, I don't think it's Neptune.
0: Hey, Carly, thank you very much for playing.
2: I need to go back and learn my planets.
1: Yeah, thank you so much.
4: Yeah. Have a good day.
0: Thank you. We play you versus Victoria this same time every single weekday morning. Remember, if you want to play Victoria, just DM us at the Jubal Show or go to thejubalshow.com. Your phone prank happens every single hour on the 20s. Your next one is coming up right after this. And then right after that is Nina's What's Trending. It's the Jubal Show.
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2: Hello?
3: Hey there, this is Pete Eakins calling from and Wireless. I was looking for our customer, Katie, who requested a call back from customer service.
2: Yes, this is she.
3: Hey, Katie, how you doing? What seems to be the issue? How can I help you today? What can I help you with?
2: Yeah, I've already kind of explained this to quite a few people. Basically, I've been getting overcharged for like 4 months. And every single person I've talked Yes, and every single time they say it's going to get adjusted, and then it never gets adjusted, and then I keep going round and round with the same problem.
3: Yeah, I'm sorry about that. What I'm going to do is escalate your phone call to a manager because it sounds like you need to talk to a big wig on this one because I'm also embarrassed that our company did not get it done for you. So okay, let me
2: whoever can actually get it done.
3: Gotcha. I'm going to place you on a brief hold, send you right to somebody more important than me, okay? 1 second, please hold. Oh, gosh. Yeah, got another idiot. Yeah, I mean, these people, man, they just will not shut up. They're always complaining about just such trivial stuff. Like this lady says she's been trying to deal with her phone thing for phone bill for 4 months. Well, maybe if you explained yourself better, one of us could help you, you idiot. You know what I mean, Jim?
2: What the hell? Hello?
3: Oh, boy. Hi, Katie.
2: Every word you're saying. Word you're saying I can hear.
3: Katie, did you get your issue all settled out there with the manager?
2: No, yeah, I didn't get transferred to anybody. All I did was hear you talking about me.
3: Please hold. Verizon Wireless, this is Ted Thibodeau. How can I help?
2: Yes, this is Katie, and I just got transferred over to you dealing with one of your employees who was talking, just talking about me as a customer I could hear them about an issue that none of you have been able to fix for 4 months.
3: Oh, boy. Well, I am so sorry about this. Why don't you let me know the issue?
2: I should have this all written down in my account. This should be in some notes or something.
4: Careful, Ted. She's a loudmouth. Just to let you know, she's a big loudmouth, that one you got on the phone there. You got a tough one there. Oh, yes, I know.
2: This is unreal.
4: Obviously, own one.
2: Is anybody there able to actually do their job?
3: She's trapped in the cage for too long. I'm so sorry about this. You know what? I apologize. What were you saying?
2: Okay, you know what? Forget that. Send me back to the guy I was first talking to.
3: Okay. Customer is always right. I'm going to put you on hold real quick. It's a great day. Wireless, this is Pete Eakins. How can I help?
2: I heard every single word that you said. Every single insult that you said over there. I'm going to make sure that you lose your job. In fact, I'm going to come down to the store myself and tell you exactly what I think of you.
3: We like to have fun here in the office. You know how it is when you're cutting up with your coworkers, and that's just kind of what happens.
2: No, that isn't fun. That's up. That's what that is. It's up. Now, give me your manager's manager because I'm going to get you fired.
3: Okay. Before I do that, would you mind filling out a brief customer satisfaction survey for me?
2: Are you serious? I'm not filling out anything for you. Why would I do anything for you to help?
3: Hey, Katie, this is actually Jubal from the Jubal Show doing a phone prank on you, and your husband set you up. He said that you've been having problems with your cell phone company and you were annoyed about it. 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
2: Give us 3 minutes and we'll give you everything you need to know for the day. It's time for Nina's What's Trending.
3: Well, one of our favorite Marvel stars just pulled off a secret move that could get him in serious trouble with the studio. And it involves $100,000. Yeah, I'll tell you who and what. And, ooh, I love Marvel in just a second. But first, y'all, there is a flesh-eating New World screwworm that has just been found in Texas.
2: Hey, oh, cool.
4: Why are you excited about that? That sounds terrible.
2: At this point, I'm just like embracing all of the things that are happening and that they're finding places. Like, whoa, sweet. All right, cool. New thing to watch out for.
3: I had to talk about it because we talked about the jumping worms. Yeah. They can actually jump, and now we have one that is flesh-eating. It was found...
4: That's the key that freaks me out, the flesh-eating part.
3: Actually, that's kind of one of my biggest nightmares, is any type of flesh-eating parasite, flesh-eating anything. Like, no thank you.
2: Yeah,
3: like,
2: yeah, not interested.
3: I'm not going in the rivers or any of that stuff. I don't play.
4: Extinct them, please.
3: But this particular screw worm was found in a Texas calf. And so now they have a quarantine zone. It's established a 12-mile, they're calling it the infested zone, around the detection site. And it was only in this calf, but it's present. So it's enough for it to sound the alarms for the USDA. And then I guess they've got some kind of traps for screw worms along the border. And they've established an incident command team with the Texas Animal Health Commission to make sure to keep these screw worms out. We're calling it a worm, but it turns into a fly. So the worm part is the larva.
2: Ugh.
3: Isn't that crazy?
2: So it's like a maggot, basically.
3: Kind of.
4: Jewel's smiling while he thinks about it.
2: Have you ever seen a bot fly before?
3: No.
2: Oh, bot fly is like the same thing. I mean, it's maybe not the screw worm or whatever, but it's a fly that'll get on you. I think it's only in, it's not in America.
4: B-O-T?
2: Bot, yeah. And it implants its larva in you. And then so it looks like, you know, basically it'll look like start to look like a big pimple, but then it ends up like you have to
4: being babies.
3: Oh my God, that's
2: a
3: nightmare.
2: It's fly babies in you.
4: It's fly babies in you.
3: Guys, this stuff freaks me out so much. When I go to sleep at night, I take my hair and I wrap it around my chin because that way it blocks my ears.
4: Every night?
3: Yes, because I don't want anything to go inside my ears. And having these kinds of conversations, this is making me want to tie the knot under my chin right now.
4: I'm glad I'm stupid. I just hear it and I go, oh, that's terrifying. And then I go to bed.
3: Because you don't have any hair freeze.
4: That's true, too. I don't have anything to protect myself.
3: No, but my ears, that's like one of my biggest nightmares, is something hatching inside of it.
2: Yeah.
3: Oh. I don't want to keep going.
2: Yeah. Nasty.
3: Okay, palate cleanser. Paul Rudd is Ant-Man, right?
4: Yeah.
3: In the Marvel-verse. So the Avengers Doomsday movie is going to premiere in December, but the actual official premiere of it, he had tickets to, and he sold them for $100,000 and didn't tell Marvel that he was doing it. But he did it for a good cause. $100,000 all goes to his charity. So the people that bought it get to go to like the premiere. So it's
2: That's really cool.
3: Yeah. And he's like, if for any reason Marvel doesn't let him bring the people that bought it, he said he'd take them himself. I love Paul Rudd.
2: Yeah. No, he's dope.
3: He doesn't age a day.
2: Yeah, he still looks the same.
3: Exactly the same. So, yay. That's what's trending.
2: To Catch a Cheater is coming up right after this. It's the Jubal Show. Somebody.

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0: Owen is on the phone today for To Catch a Cheater, and he thinks that his fiance named Anna might be cheating. Apparently they've been together 5 years. But now he thinks that something might be up, so we'll see if we can help him out. Owen, sorry you're going through it, man, but what's up? Why do you think that Anna might be cheating on you?
3: Me and Anna, we met on Tinder, okay? And we spent a lot of time chatting, and I immediately fell for her because she's just stunning. Like, she looks like a model.
4: Okay.
0: Okay.
4: Good for you.
3: And me, like, I'm not Shrek or anything. I'm an okay-looking guy, but... I guess the whole relationship, I always kind of just live with the, well, she chose me kind of thing. And just kind of, you know, she loved me and not really worried about why, you know.
4: Well, what do they say? You outkicked your coverage or something like that?
1: Yeah. What? The saying for it?
4: Yeah.
3: I guess that's exactly what I did. I outkicked the coverage. But here's why. I started to notice a change in her about a month ago.
4: Okay.
3: So... we were in bed and we were playing the whole, you know, the hall pass game.
0: Mm-hmm.
3: Oh. And she said hers was Channing Tatum or some Hollywood star. I don't know. It doesn't really matter. And I laughed and I was like, good luck with that one. And she looked at me dead serious and goes, no celebrity would ever say no to me. Look at me.
0: Oh, whoa. Okay.
3: And that's the first time I've ever heard her like, be that narcissistic. Like, she's never said anything like that ever in her life.
0: Right.
3: At least around me.
0: Mm-hmm. Okay.
3: It was like gross. It was so unattractive. And like, since then, she's just been coming home like late from work, like later and later. And obviously, she doesn't have a curfew. I'm not demanding that she comes home at a certain time, but it just keeps getting later and later. And in the past, if she came home, she would have like a story or a reason why, like how much crap she had to go through that day at work or whatever. At least she would tell me how her day was. Now she comes home late and it's nothing. Like, she doesn't tell me nothing. It's just like, I had to stay late or I grabbed a drink with a work friend. And since I felt this kind of change in her, I've been open with her. Like, I told her that it kind of bothered me and she acted like she understood. But every night since then, she's just staying out later and later and not saying a word to me.
4: Mm.
3: I guess I came to you guys because I don't know what else to do.
0: Okay. Well, you already told us what grocery store she's a rewards card member at. So we'll play a song, come back, and then call her and pretend to be from the grocery store and say that every single month we choose one lucky rewards member who gets a free gift from us just for being such a valued customer. Free flowers delivered from our floral department. And we'll see if she delivers that to you or to somebody else, okay?
3: Yeah, let's do it.
0: All right, we'll get you To Catch a Cheater next.

0: Well, we don't.
1: Oh, it's from a screenshot between Anna and Colby.
2: Oh.
1: Oh, I took a screenshot of this whole conversation they had.
2: Oh.
0: So you did go through her phone.
3: Why are you going through my
1: why are you acting the way you are? I don't think I'm the one in the wrong here.
3: I'm not acting anyway. You're going through my stuff, which you have no, there's no context when you do that. When the second that you found something that you didn't know, like you didn't know anything about or had questions about, you should have asked your fiance about it, okay? Instead of blowing
1: up. I've been trying to ask you questions. I've been trying to talk to you. You don't want to talk to me. This is the same attitude you give me every time we try to talk.
3: Okay. Well, I'm met with attitude whenever you, like, why would I respond when you're coming? I mean, I don't know. I always just feel attacked. It's like,
1: see, now you're stumbling over your words. You know what's going on. You know what's going on, and I know what's going on. And the thing is, you f*** with the wrong person. I've visited your work a million times. And you know what? You're still talking around everything. You haven't explained what any of this means, but just know, like, you messed up.
3: Well, I'm talking around it because I don't want to talk about this on the radio. It's no one's business but your business and my business. And did you just threaten me? What does it mean? I f***ed the wrong guy. What do you mean by that?
1: Oh, yeah. I think it's more than just our business nowadays. I think it's the business of me, you, and the office that you work in. Like, I've been there a bunch, and I've been there in the morning. And you know what's playing throughout the office in the morning? The Jubal Show.
2: Oh,
4: yikes.
3: Wow. Okay. So, all right. So this is the game that we're playing. I mean,
1: No. This ain't the game we're playing. There's more to the game. This is just, we're just getting warmed up. Those screenshots I took, everybody in management has it.
2: What, you
0: sent
2: them?
1: Everybody in management has those screenshots. I sent them right before we called in to Jubal.
3: Wow. Okay, well, we've been together 5 years. We're about to get married. And instead of working through something like this or making assumptions, whatever, I mean, I don't even know what you could have found on my phone, but you're going to go and ruin my life, my boss's life. I mean, you know, this confirms everything that everyone's told me, that you're just a mistake. You're a small little man, and I hate you, okay? You're going around ruining people's lives. You will never find someone like me again. You will never be touched the way I touched you. Do you understand me? I'm disgusted.
0: Are you cheating on him?
3: Yes, of course I'm cheating. He's disgusting, and he's jealous, whoa. And I'm so hot.
1: I'm disgusting. This is the most passionate you've been in the last year.
3: Virgin, I can get a Congress member. I can have whoever I want. Wow. You're a pathetic loser. You're going to regret this when you're sitting on your couch looking at your nasty body with your nasty personality.
2: Whoa.
3: And you know what? Have a nice f***ing life. Enjoy your receding
1: hair. Thank you.
2: Oh, my God.
4: Dang.
2: Oh. She's gone. Owen.
0: I'm sorry.
2: Okay, so you obviously wanted to do this because you knew what was going on.
0: You're kind of evil, but I get it.
1: I'm so good with this.
2: All right, well.
0: That's got real, man.
2: Good luck with everything, man. And I'm glad you found out before you got married.
0: Yeah, sure.
4: Jeez.
1: That's the saving grace. Thank you, guys.
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7: 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And one of our listeners has a dirty little secret about how she got even with her ex-husband. 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You'll hear what it is in your dirty little secret next. 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
5: 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Very creative.
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2: Well, thank you for telling us your dirty little secret.
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2: And it was crazy because I was talking to a friend of mine who I haven't talked to in like 15 years about it, who was actually like stage four. 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
3: That sounds fun. 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
0: You will see. 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
4: Hi.
3: And then there's everybody's younger sister, Victoria Ramirez.
5: Hi.
3: And who could forget the quirky neighbor kid who lives next door and stops by every once in a while to see if her new pet, Willard the Wombat, can build us a website because he's learning to code. 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
6: Hello.
1: That's so dope.
3: And the newest member of the show, the hip divorcee, producer Freeze.
7: Hey.
3: And then, of course, there's me. I'm Jubal, and this is the Jubal Show, and it's the time of week where we check in and see what's going on in our lives. So, Nina, what's up with you this week?
4: Well, I'm not perfect.
1: Oh, really?
4: I don't talk about this side of myself very much, but I do have a level of OCD, and it is costing me a lot of money.
7: Ooh.
4: So if I can't find something, my world stops until I find it. And if I can't buy it, if I can't find it, I buy it again. So that's how it's costing me money. I bring this up because yesterday I could not find my lip gloss, and that happened right as I was leaving the studio. I don't know if you guys noticed, but I left pretty abruptly yesterday because I needed to find my lip gloss.
1: Why?
4: Because I just told you, I have a level of OCD.
1: Oh, you just needed it. No, not for any reason.
4: I'm telling you, I'm not perfect, Victoria. I have this. It's part of my mental issues, okay? It's a level of OCD, and it's just when I lose things.
1: Okay.
4: So I rush home. I totally tear my whole place apart trying to find it. I couldn't find it, so I bought three more.
1: Epa.
4: I go to do my laundry.
1: Ooh.
4: I'm taking everything out of the washing machine. And what did I find? There's my sweet little lip gloss. Totally fine, usable. Oh. So now I have all of the tubes of lip gloss that I could possibly need. But hey. I think there's got to be a trick, man. Like, I can't keep spending money like this.
1: I mean, you lost one and bought three.
4: Because I wanted to make sure I would always know where it was.
1: That's
4: smart. And if not, my anxiety is through the roof. You don't even know.
3: You could put it on a necklace.
1: Yeah.
4: Oh, I could
7: walk around. What is it? Lip balm?
3: Yeah,
4: lip gloss.
1: Yeah,
7: yeah. Laneige. Around the chain.
6: Now that you have four, Nina, you could have a purse lip gloss.
4: Yeah.
6: You could have a car lip gloss.
3: We could put one in the studio in here and like behind a glass thing where you can break it in case of emergency.
6: Exactly.
4: That's a great idea.
6: Yes. Yeah.
4: Can we also like do that with my eyebrow pencil too?
3: Yep.
4: Sweet. Thank you,
3: Victoria. What's up with you this week?
1: Well, guys, I am going on another bachelorette trip this weekend.
4: Ooh.
1: And I'm so excited. And I saw the girls who were going with last weekend. And I was talking about how excited I am. We're like, it's going to be crazy. It's going to be fun. And after we talked, we're like, we're all scared. I'm like, scared of what? I didn't say anything bad. And there's like, Victoria, like, you're getting a little like crazy. I'm like, what do you mean? Like, I said, we're going to have a great time. We're going to have fun. One of us has to get arrested. Like, come on. You're a bachelorette party. And I did tell everyone that Jubal Fresh will be bailing us out, so...
7: Oh, nice.
3: Okay.
1: Sir, I should figure out your...
3: Be ready for a phone call?
1: Yes.
7: Is there a slosh fund for that? Or a slosh fund for that? Is that what it is?
1: It's called Jubal's card.
7: Oh, okay.
4: Who taught you that getting arrested was a requirement for a bachelorette party?
6: Yeah, that's crazy.
4: That's a bad idea, bro.
1: Really? I thought it was like, it's just like at a bachelorette party, like, you go crazy. What are you going to
4: Yeah,
1: doing?
4: But like, you don't get arrested.
3: Yeah, not like actually crazy.
1: Not like, I don't know, like, I don't plan to go like shrieking on the street or anything, but like...
3: Not like driving a car through the front of a bank and stealing money.
4: Right.
3: That's not it.
1: No,
3: it's a bachelorette party. I'm sorry, officer.
7: That's what we do.
3: Yeah.
1: She's riding around with her little straw of the man part.
3: Oh, look, it's our social media producer, Gabby, stopping by. Gabby, what's up with you this week?
6: You guys, I'm having a day. It's a doozy. I have a 4-month-old at home. Have you guys heard of the 4-month sleep regression?
4: No.
6: Okay, it's real. Homegirl will start coughing and wake herself up and then cry. Because she woke herself up. She also figured out how to roll. So now she'll roll onto her tummy. By the way, she can't roll from her tummy to her back.
7: Right.
6: So
7: no, she's not stranded.
6: So she'll roll, get stuck, and then... Like, she's like, help me, Mom.
4: Oh.
6: Of course I'm going to help her.
4: Yeah.
6: But I was up... I think I slept like 3.5 hours last night. Hey. And then I get to work this morning. By the way, I'm late. Because the tiny overlord needed me this morning.
7: The tiny overlord.
6: And I get to work, and I don't have my pump parts to my breast pump because I'm breastfeeding.
4: Right.
6: So what is a girl to do?
4: Yeah.
6: If I hear a baby cry right now, I'm going to be leaking. And I'm not even kidding.
3: I wish I had a baby crying sound effect to play right now.
6: So, I can't even look at pictures of my baby because I'm scared.
4: So what'd you do?
6: Oh, I ordered some. I got the 3-hour delivery.
1: Amazon.
3: Producer Freeze, what's up with you this week?
7: I am 3 days into my new vegetarian diet.
1: Oh,
7: and
1: wow.
7: I am so rookie at this that pretty much I'm just eating vegetables and fruits.
6: That's good for you.
7: It's pretty much like the plan right now. And hopefully I'll learn how to make different things and, you know, vary it up. I haven't tried any mushrooms yet. I'm still petrified of mushrooms. But, yeah, so if anybody out there listening has any recipes or hacks for vegetarian diets, you can hit me up on my social media. I follow Freeze and let me know.
4: You need That'd a be food yeah. prep service, producer.
7: I thought about
4: Freeze.
7: That too. I thought about
4: That's
7: that
4: what
7: too.
4: You need.
7: It would be very, very convenient for me to just be able to pay a monthly fee and have things delivered.
4: Jubal, what's going on with you?
3: Not much. I'm just excited because I learned about something new this morning. There's an antelope. There's four breeds of this tiny little antelope, and the name of it, I love. They're really cute, too. They're like antelope that are like, I don't know, they're maybe 2-3 feet tall. They're not huge antelope.
1: Oh, they're little.
3: Yeah, and they're called dik-diks.
1: Wow.
3: And just so you know, the female is usually larger than the male dik-dik. And so I've just been sitting here on my computer looking at dik-dik pictures all day, all morning, and it's great.
1: Our boss is going to see your search history and be like,
3: He's going to be like, that's so cute. Look at all those little dik-diks.
1: Because
3: they're adorable little animals.
1: I know.
3: If you want to smile,
4: so cute.
3: Do yourself a favor and Google dik-dik pictures.
4: Seriously, you have to.
3: You have to because they're super
7: But spell
3: cute.
7: It correctly.
3: Yes, make sure you spell it correctly. All right, your phone break happens every single hour on the 20s. Your next one is coming up right after this. And then right after that is Nina's What's Trending. It's the Jubal Show.

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0: Ew.
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2: Hello?
3: Hi, my name is Trevor, and I was looking for Tyler, who ordered some tacos from DoorDash the other day.
2: Yeah, that's me. I made a report about it.
3: You did?
2: Yeah, the tacos. I don't know what's going on with that place or if it was the handling, but I ended up getting really, really sick from the tacos.
3: Okay. Well, I'm the driver that dropped them off.
2: Yeah, you said.
3: My name's Trevor.
2: Yeah, you said. What's up? I made the report. Like,
3: yeah, so I didn't know that you made a report, but I felt pretty bad, so I thought I would call you just to let you know.
2: Okay, so what's going on with it, man?
3: Okay, I got the tacos for you, and they smell delicious. So I was also really hungry, so I sort of pulled over on the way, and then I just ate the meat out of the tacos.
2: You stupid! All right, what do you mean you pulled the meat out of the tacos? Yeah. Tacos had meat in them.
3: So I ate just the meat out of the tacos, and then I didn't know what to do because I was like, oh, wait a minute, Trevor, that's probably not good, you know, because that's your food that I was delivering to you. So I have a cat. I don't know if you like cats or not.
2: Stop talking. You said you ate the meat out of the tacos, but there was already meat in the taco. What are you telling me you have a cat for? What the f*** does that have to do with anything?
3: Could I talk? You told me to stop talking, so I'm not sure how long you want me to do that for.
2: Idiot. I didn't mean stop talking completely. I just meant stop talking so I could talk in the conversation with you. What did you do to the taco?
3: Well, I also had picked up some Fancy Feast for Mr. Jinxie, and I refilled the tacos with the Fancy Feast. So you ate cat food tacos, I guess.
2: Okay. You put cat food in my f***ing tacos?
3: Yes, because I ate the meat out of the taco, and then all of a sudden I was sitting there with empty tacos and I didn't know what to do, so I put the Fancy Feast in there because it says that it's good for complete nutrition, so I figured it would be still healthy. And also is your hair looking pretty good these days? Because it says it's good for skin and your hair, your coat.
2: You f***ing idiot, you put cat food in I think I'm gonna feel. You poison me, you stupid idiot.
3: Okay. Well, I don't think it would poison you because it also promotes strong muscles and bones. It was Fancy Feast, you know, so it's a pretty good cat food brand.
2: I don't give a f- what kind of brand it was. You're a f- moron, you stupid idiot. Why would you do that?
3: So it sounds like you're kind of upset.
2: Yeah, I'm f- pissed off.
3: Well, that's why I was calling you to talk to you about it, because if you could not tell them, you know, that I did that, that'd be cool, because you know, I like driving for Uber and I eat a lot of food that way, so.
2: You eat a lot of food that way? Dude, I swear, I'm gonna get you fired today, you stupid moron.
3: Okay.
2: Well, why would you do this?
3: If you could not do that, I'll just let you know it's a prank phone call and then maybe it's okay.
2: What the f*** are you talking about?
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2: 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Why would you guys do this to me? 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
0: Give us 3 minutes and we'll give you everything you need to know for the day. It's time for Nina's What's Trending.
3: Have you ever thought to yourself it would be the coolest thing ever if I could be in the Guinness Book of World Records? Now, there's a lot of people that try to break records for all kinds of things. But one of your favorite childhood activities just challenged you. And I'll tell you what I mean in a second. But first, is your calendar marked? Because June 23rd through June 26th are going to be very big days if you're trying to save money. Because Amazon Prime has pushed up their Prime days from July to June. And I'm just telling you this because we're all stressing about how everything's so expensive. And Amazon is promising that this Prime Day is going to do us real good in every way. From groceries to household items to everything that you could possibly imagine. This is not sales pitch.
4: I was going to say, it sounds like they're just telling you, please keep spending money, no matter what your finances look like.
3: No, I just think, like, you know how we don't like to gatekeep when we find things that we like, whether it's like for girls especially, it's like, yeah. Ooh, eyeliner, look at this moisturizer. But I think now, because everything's so expensive, like, we can't hide these deals that we're out here finding.
4: True.
3: Like, when
4: you share.
3: When you go through the grocery store and you're like, man, these onions were priced so perfect, you got to announce it to the world.
4: Let them know!
3: Because that's how you look out for each other. In my mind. Let's go to Vegas real quick because there's a high school students that have decided to break a Guinness Book of World Records record building the largest blanket fort. Okay.
5: Oh, that's cool. That's fun.
4: Jewel's all about it.
5: Yeah, I am.
3: Man, it's like having a niece and nephew. Blanket forts are like a requirement, especially when it's cold outside and it's so fun. But like, you don't have to have kids to build a blanket fort.
4: I was just thinking that. I was like, last time I did that was when my daughter was young. Yeah. And that's a long time ago. And I'm like, man, I need to get a session.
5: Think adults do a disservice to ourselves that we stopped doing kid things.
4: Yeah.
5: You know? Like, why not?
4: Yeah.
5: Why not just be home even by yourself on a Saturday and you're doing nothing? Just build a fort.
3: Yeah.
5: It'd be fun.
3: It'd be so fun. Right?
4: I'm going to order some blankets on Amazon because that's the thing I need the most more, to make that happen. There's more blankets.
3: They built a massive blanket that covered 14,103 square feet. It's bigger than most homes. And so there was no more than 1 inch between the sheets that would touch, and it didn't touch the ground and all this stuff. Like, they had so many rules to make sure that they could get in the book. But honestly, this feels like inspiration.
5: That's
3: to
5: cool,
3: me.
5: Yeah.
3: Like, what are you doing this weekend?
4: What is the title for the record? What is it?
3: It's, you set the record for the largest blanket fort.
4: Largest blanket fort. Okay.
3: Yeah.
4: I'm writing it
5: down. That's cool.
3: Jubal, what's the most childish thing that you do at home? Because, like, you play a lot. Like, yeah. You're really good at being an adult that keeps, like, your childhood whimsy.
5: Yeah. I don't think you should have to, like, act
4: adult.
5: Like adult, whatever that means. I don't do a lot. I do a lot of childish things, so I don't really know what would be the most. Probably have to ask my girlfriend.
4: Right. She probably has the best.
5: She probably knows exactly what it is.
4: Yeah.
3: Oh my God, can she just come on the air and tell us stories about you? Because that's hysterical.
4: Yeah, for me, it's like I see you do prank calls every day. You know what I mean?
5: Yeah,
4: so,
5: exactly.
4: Like, that's childish.
5: That's,
4: you know?
5: Childish as well. Yeah. I don't really know what the most childish thing I do is.
3: Okay.
5: Yeah.
3: Well, if you ask me, it's when I throw fits when I'm hungry. So.
4: I'm inspired by your childish.
5: I mean, I'll play the floor is lava when I clean.
4: Oh, see?
5: It's fun, you know?
3: Yeah.
5: Like, might as well make, cleaning sucks. It's stupid.
3: Yeah.
5: So, like, you might as well make it fun.
4: Yeah. You know? Grocery store shopping, I used to do that.
5: Yeah.
4: Like, the different plaques on the floor, like, you have to step on the ones that are colored or whatever.
5: Exactly. Yeah. I do that when I go places still.
4: Yeah.
3: Okay, now that's embarrassing.
5: Yeah. It's fun. I mean, I'm sure I look like a maniac, but it's fun.
4: You said it's embarrassing, but he's got a girlfriend. I'm single, so I'm the one not doing it, and I'm single, so there's something to it.
3: That's what's trending.
5: All right, your first day follow-up is coming up right after this. It's the Jubal Show.

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1: Chase is on the phone today for a first date follow-up, and he's getting ghosted by a woman named Paisley. So in a few minutes, we'll call her and see if she'll tell us why she's ghosting him and maybe get him a second date. But first, Chase, why don't you tell us why you think you're getting ghosted?
2: Yeah, because I'm a big fat liar pants. That's why.
3: Okay. Some self-awareness, I guess.
1: Usually, I guess lying could probably get you ghosted. What did you lie about? And why?
2: I mean, like, you know, I was like mostly truthful, like on our date, but okay. Like, you know, I was like reading up on these dating coaches on like how chicks like dudes to be truthful with them all the time.
1: Mm-hmm. And I also love when you call them chicks.
2: But you know, like at the beginning of our date, like I was making her laugh like hella, dude. And okay. Then like while she was laughing, she smiled and I saw she had like some tomatoes stuck in her teeth. Uh-huh. And she was like, hey, do I have anything in my teeth? And I told her no.
3: Well,
2: okay. And then we were out for like 2 hours and, you know, I just had like this piece of tomato like staring me right in the face the whole time. And so I really think that she's ghosting me because she was either like embarrassed about it or because like she found out later that I wasn't honest with her. Mm. And so having something stuck in her teeth. And so honestly, I think that's the reason why.
3: I mean, it sounds pretty logical for that to be a reason. You can't trust somebody that doesn't tell you when you have something stuck in your teeth. Like you can't feel safe there.
2: Yeah, but I wasn't trying to embarrass her, you know, like I didn't want her to feel like, you know, she, you know.
3: Yeah, I understand that.
2: I was trying to be nice.
1: Well, Nina and Victoria, would you guys ghost somebody if you were out with them for 2 hours and you had tomatoes stuck in your teeth and they didn't tell you?
3: I would be definitely on alert at that point.
1: Okay.
4: I would just feel like embarrassed. But I wouldn't think it was his fault because I'd be like, oh, he probably shouldn't want to tell me because he'd feel bad.
3: See, I would just be like, I can't trust you.
2: Exactly.
1: Okay. Well, we'll see if she thinks you're a liar because you didn't tell her about the tomato that was stuck in her grill. Okay. All right. We'll play a song, come back, and then call her and see if she'll tell us why she's ghosting you and maybe get you a second date if you still want one, okay?

0: like liars. And she said, do I have tomato in my teeth? Do I have anything in my teeth? And I said no. And she had some tomato in her teeth. And I think she found out later. And because I lied to her, I think that's why she's not calling me back.
1: All right. Well, here we go. We're going to see if that is the reason. I'm going to call her right now.
2: Hello?
1: Hi, may I speak to Paisley, please?
2: Yes, speaking.
1: Hey, Paisley, how are you? This is a radio show. It's called The Jubal Show.
3: Hi, Paisley. I'm Nina.
4: Hi, I'm Victoria.
1: And my name is Jubal. What's going on?
2: I'm sorry. That's just a lot. people and it's a radio station.
1: Yeah.
3: I understand that.
1: Have you ever listened to The Jubal Show before?
2: No.
3: Okay.
1: All right. Well, like I said, it's a radio show. And on our show, we do a segment that's called the First Date Follow-Up. That's where if you go out on a date with somebody and end up ghosting them, they can ask us to call you and find out why you're ghosting them. And we got an email about you from somebody. Any idea who you're ghosting that would email us?
2: No, that's really interesting, though.
1: His name is Chase.
2: Oh.
1: And so, okay.
3: You know who
1: so
3: that
1: you're
3: is.
1: Not calling Chase back, and he wants to know why. Would you mind telling us why you're ghosting him?
2: Because he's not Scottish at all, but he thinks he is.
3: Excuse me?
4: And that's...
1: He's not Scottish at all, but he thinks he is.
3: What does that mean?
2: Yeah.
3: So does he go around telling you that he's Scottish?
2: Oh, it's more than that. The date was so annoying. he picked me up.
1: Mm-hmm.
2: And when I got in his car, there was bagpipe music playing.
1: Bagpipe music, okay.
2: Then,
3: okay.
2: When I got past the audio assault, I look and he's wearing a kilt.
3: Oh,
1: okay.
4: Hmm. How fun.
1: So
2: he spent so much of the day talking about being Scottish.
1: Mm-hmm.
2: You know, and it would have been more bearable if he, you know, had the accent. But he doesn't because he was born here. His parents were born here.
3: Okay, so he just really connects with that part of his lineage?
2: I guess he apparently got one of those, like, 23andMe kits done just a couple of weeks ago and found out he is part Scottish. And by part, he said it was something like 15%. The entire dinner, he wouldn't shut up about it.
1: Okay. So he took a 23andMe, whatever test, and found out that he's 15% Scottish and now is just owning it.
2: It's his whole personality, and he's never even been to Scotland. It's like if one of your friends finds out they're 10% Spanish, and then all of a sudden they start speaking with an accent.
1: Was that bad?
4: I mean, some people just really connect.
1: Okay, it was that bad.
3: That would be kind of alarming.
2: Oh, and if you guys get back in touch with him at all, I need you to let him know that he needs to learn to cross his legs when he's wearing a kilt. I kept getting upskirts from him the whole time in that kilt, and I was not impressed.
3: Easy access.
1: Okay.
5: You're ghosting me because

0: like, I can't deal with you right now. Like, this is so ridiculous.
1: Look, I'm even, like, planning, like, a whole trip to, like, my homeland next year. Like, I've already got, like, the tickets booked. Just because you're, like, culturally boring doesn't mean that you have to come over here and, like, judge me. Also, I heard about what you said about, like, looking under my kilt and, one, rude. Two, I'm a grower and not a shower, so that wasn't a real reflection of the kind of package that I'm running down there.
0: Listen, I'm just surprised you're not talking with some horrible Scottish accent right now, but I can't deal with you. Like, if you're so Scottish, what is the capital of Scotland?
1: That's easy. It's Dublin.
0: No, it's Edinburgh.
2: Oh.
0: Tell me you're not Scottish without telling me you're not Scottish.
1: Why are you not planning this whole trip to my motherland?
3: Well,
1: so I can go learn more about my culture. I'm sorry you don't want to be a part of that with me.
3: Well, Paisley, would you like to go on another date with Chase? He's probably going to learn more about being Scottish. And then before you know it, you might actually be into the fact that he's 20% Scottish.
2: He'll grow on you.
3: We'll pay for it.
0: Absolutely not. No, he might be 20% Scottish, but I'm 100% not interested at all.
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3: It's almost time for your dirty little secret. 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
3: Hello?
4: Hello?
3: Hey, you have a dirty little secret?
4: Yeah, so basically, my best friend's been in a relationship for probably, I don't know, a couple years now. And this guy cheats on her. He's probably done it like 2 times or so.
5: Oh, dang.
4: Yeah, I know. So I've been trying to think of the best way to like prove to her that he is not like what he says he is. And so I put myself, like I flirted with him and basically I hooked up with him.
5: What? I don't know if that really proves anything, though, because she could easily not believe you.
4: Well, basically what I did was I got like an audio recording.
5: You recorded like,
4: just a little bit, just like a little bit. And then I just sent it to her and I said, hey, somebody anonymously sent me this. Like, this is your boyfriend and he's cheating. And it made logical sense in the moment, but now it's like a horrible secret that I have.
5: Is he hot? What?
4: He's not unattractive.
3: Well, thank you for telling us your dirty little secret.
4: Thank you.
3: Yep.
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9: What you just said is one of the most insanely idiotic things I have ever heard. 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
11: Yeah.
10: What is the right stuff to beat you?
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12: Oh.
11: Because now I don't have any coffee.
13: You had time. You were just late.
11: Well, okay. As I mentioned earlier, Preet, I had a lot of malfunctions this morning. All right. My outfit wasn't working. My bag wasn't working.
13: Early gives you that time.
10: You versus Victoria.

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3: You don't have enough money.
4: Okay. Right here. It says right here in this account we have $401,000.
3: Jackpot.
4: You missed it.
3: Nope. That says you have a 401k account.
0: It's time for America's favorite trivia game, You versus Victoria. Your chance to take on our own Victoria Ramirez in a game of trivia. And let's meet today's contestant for You versus Victoria, Carly. What's up, Carly? How are you?
5: I'm good. Hey.
0: You ready to go or?
6: Yeah.
0: Are you having cold feet and thinking about backing out?
6: I know, it's a little scary.
7: Chicken.
5: Oh, no, absolutely not.
6: Hey, that's our girl. Let's go, Carly.
0: All right, we're going to send Victoria out of the studio. And Carly, the game is played like this. You have 30 seconds to answer as many questions as possible. If you don't know one, just say pass. And Victoria has to beat you outright to win, okay?
5: Okay.
0: All right, here we go. Carly, your time starts now.
8: What is the smallest prime number greater than 100?
5: 102.
8: What was the only U.S. state that was once an independent republic before joining the Union?
5: Pass.
8: What is the only letter that does not appear in any official chemical element name?
5: R.
8: All right, these are hard.
7: I didn't know any of them.
0: Got that one in. We'll bring Victoria back into the studio. And while she's getting settled and putting on her headphones and stuff, Carly, here's a question for you. What song does everybody like that you cannot stand?
6: Ooh.
5: Oh. Oh, my gosh. Oh. I think it's called, I don't remember what it's called, but like the song that from like years ago, it's like
7: The Macarena, Me Too.
5: Tag.
6: What?
5: What? No, it's like Pop Your Tag or something. It's like
0: The Macklemore song. I'm gonna pop some tags. Yeah. Only got $20 in my pocket. Yeah, that one bugs me as well.
6: Wait,
0: yeah.
6: Why?
0: I don't know. Maybe it just got overplayed or something. Yeah. Victoria, what is a song that everybody likes that you can't stand?
6: I don't know. I kind
8: of... You like all songs?
6: I don't like all songs, but I can't think of one that I don't like that everyone does like.
0: What's a song that you don't like then?
6: That I don't like?
0: That you know you don't like, Victoria.
6: Ah! what was it? That Bruno Mars song where he's like... Like that, juicy and
0: blue.
6: I was like, okay.
0: The Bruno Mars and Sexy Red song.
6: Yes.
0: Yeah, that is a weird one.
6: Yeah, not my vibe, but you know what? Whoever's vibe it is, I hope you like it.
0: All right, here we go. Just 30 seconds.
8: To hear her say that.
0: To answer as many questions as possible. If you don't know one, just say pass. And you have to beat Carly outright to win. And Carly, you can tell Victoria when to go.
5: Okay. All right. 3, 2, 1, go.
8: What is the smallest prime number greater than 100?
6: Nina, you really... Let me
8: know this. These are hard.
6: Is it 101?
8: What was the only U.S. state that was once an independent republic before joining the Union?
6: I got too excited. I wasn't listening. Okay, think. What is the only state that wasn't a... no pass. I'm not even going to try that
8: What
6: one.
8: Is the only letter that does not appear in any official chemical element name?
6: Oh, wait. I know this one. Give me a second. Is it W?
8: What planet has the fastest winds in the solar system?
6: Wait. Everyone stop.
8: You definitely don't know this.
6: Give me a second. Yes, I do. I read something about it the other day.
8: The other day?
6: Yes. It was about how all the winds, like basically it was like a storm on that planet every single like day because of how fast they are. And it literally, if you tried to go like onto the planet, not that you could, but if you tried to, you would get cut. Like it would feel like the glass is like glasses.
8: What planet is that?
6: I don't know. Give me a second.
0: You're very out of time. Very out of time.
6: Almost Uranus.
7: You're always going ahead.
6: I know. That's
0: all right. Here, let's let's send it over to the scoreboard and see how you guys did with our scoreboard. Our producer, Freeze.
9: Victoria got one.
6: Whoa.
9: And Carly got none.
0: Oh! Hey, whoa. Oh. I'm sorry, Carly. That is a rare victory.
6: I'm just at what? Why
0: for Victoria.
6: It's true. Seriously?
0: But thank you for playing. Let's get the answers now with Nina.
8: The smallest prime number greater than 100 is 101.
6: Yeah, it is.
8: The only U.S. state that was once an independent republic before joining the Union is Texas.
9: Where you're from.
6: That's awkward. My bad.
8: Texas. The only letter that does not appear in any official chemical element name is J.
6: Oh.
8: And the planet that has the fastest winds in the solar system is Neptune.
6: Dang it! I literally said...
0: Was that the planet you were thinking of?
6: Well, at first I thought Saturn, but I don't think it's Saturn. That's the one that has a ring around it. And then yeah, I thought...
0: It's Neptune.
6: Yeah.
9: Yeah, we had just established which one it was.
6: Okay, I know, but I said after that, I was like, is it Neptune? I'm like, no, I don't think it's Neptune.
0: Hey, Carly, thank you very much for playing.
6: I need to go back and learn my planets.
5: Yeah, thank you so much.
8: Yeah. Have a good day.
0: Thank you. We play you versus Victoria the same time every single weekday morning. 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
2: Careful, Dad. 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
3: This is unreal.
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3: Is anybody able to actually do their job?
2: 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You know what? I apologize. What were you saying?
4: 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You'll find out in your phone prank right after this. 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I could

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2: Hello?
3: Hey there, this is Pete Eakins calling from and Wireless. I was looking for our customer, Katie, who requested a call back from customer service.
2: Yes, this is she.
3: Hey, Katie, how you doing? What seems to be the issue? How can I help you today? What can I help you with?
2: Yeah, I've already kind of explained this to quite a few people. Basically, I've been getting overcharged for like 4 months. And every single person I've talked... Yes, and every single time they say it's going to get adjusted, and then it never gets adjusted, and then I keep going round and round with the same problem.
3: Yeah, I'm sorry about that. What I'm going to do is escalate your phone call to a manager because it sounds like you need to talk to a big wig on this one because I'm also embarrassed that our company did not get it done for you. So okay, let me just
2: whoever can actually get it done.
3: Gotcha. I'm going to place you on a brief hold, send you right to somebody more important than me, okay? 1 second, please hold. Oh, gosh. Yeah, got another idiot. Yeah, I mean, these people, man, they just will not shut up. They're always complaining about just such trivial stuff. Like this lady says she's been trying to deal with her phone thing for phone bill for 4 months. Well, maybe if you explained yourself better, one of us could help you, you idiot. You know what I mean, Jim?
2: What the hell? Hello?
3: Oh, boy. Hi, Katie.
2: Every word you're saying. Word you're saying I can hear.
3: Katie, did you get your issue all settled out there with the manager?
2: No. Yeah, I didn't get transferred to anybody. All I did was hear you talking about me.
3: Please hold. Verizon Wireless, this is Ted Thibodeau. How can I help?
2: Yes, this is Katie, and I just got transferred over to you dealing with one of your employees who was talking, just talking about me as a customer I could hear them about an issue that none of you have been able to fix for 4 months.
3: Oh, boy. Well, I am so sorry about this. Why don't you let me know the issue?
2: I should have this all written down in my account. This should be in some notes or something.
4: Careful, Ted. She's a loudmouth. Just to let you know, she's a big loudmouth. That one you got on the phone there. You got a tough one there. Oh, yes, I know.
2: This is unreal.
4: Obviously, own one.
2: Is anybody able to actually do their job?
3: She's trapped in the cage for too long. I'm so sorry about this. You know what? I apologize. What were you saying?
2: Okay, you know what? Forget that. Send me back to the guy I was first talking to.
3: Okay. Customer is always right. I'm going to put you on hold real quick. It's a great day. Wireless, this is Pete Eakins. How can I help?
2: I heard every single word that you said. Every single insult that you said over there. I'm going to make sure that you lose your job. In fact, I'm going to come down to the store myself and tell you exactly what I think of you.
3: We like to have fun here in the office. You know how it is when you're cutting up with your coworkers, and that's just kind of what happens.
2: No, that isn't fun. That's up. That's what that is. It's up. Now, give me your manager's manager because I'm going to get you both fired.
3: Okay. Before I do that, would you mind filling out a brief customer satisfaction survey for me?
2: Are you serious? I'm not filling out anything for you. Why would I do anything for you to help?
3: Hey, Katie, this is actually Jubal from the Jubal Show doing a phone prank on you, and your husband set you up. 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
2: Oh, my God. This has really been going on for so long that I was just really about to lose my mind. 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
0: Give us 3 minutes and we'll give you everything you need to know for the day. It's time for Nina's What's Trending.
4: Well, one of our favorite Marvel stars just pulled off a secret move that could get him in serious trouble with the studio. And it involves $100,000. Yeah, I'll tell you who and what. And ooh, I love Marvel in just a second. But first, y'all, there is a flesh-eating New World screwworm that has just been found in Texas.
0: Hey, yay. Cool.
5: Why are you excited about that? That sounds terrible.
0: At this point, I'm just like embracing all of the things that are happening and that they're finding places. Like, whoa, sweet. All right, cool. New thing to watch out for.
4: I had to talk about it because we talked about the jumping worms. Yeah. They can actually jump, and now we have one that is flesh-eating. It was found...
5: That's the key that freaks me out, the flesh-eating part.
4: Actually, that's kind of one of my biggest nightmares, is any type of flesh-eating parasite, flesh-eating anything. Like, no thank you.
5: Yeah,
0: not interested.
4: I'm not going in the rivers or any of that stuff. I don't play.
5: Extinct them, please.
4: But this particular screw worm was found in a Texas calf. And so now they have a quarantine zone. It's established a 12-mile, they're calling it the infested zone, around the detection site. And it was only in this calf, but it's present. So it's enough for it to sound the alarms for the USDA. And then I guess they've got some kind of traps for screw worms along the border. And they've established an incident command team with the Texas Animal Health Commission to make sure to keep these screw worms out. We're calling it a worm, but it turns into a fly. So the worm part is the larva.
5: Ugh.
4: Isn't that crazy?
0: So it's like a maggot, basically.
4: Kind of.
5: Jewel's smiling while he thinks about it.
0: Have you ever seen a bot fly before?
4: No.
0: Oh, bot fly is like the same thing. I mean, it's maybe not the screw worm or whatever, but it's a fly that'll get on you. I think it's not in America.
5: B-O-T?
0: Bot, yeah. And it implants its larva in you. And then so it looks like, you know, basically it'll start to look like a big pimple, but then it ends up like you have to
5: being babies.
4: Oh my God, that's
0: a nightmare. It's fly babies in you.
5: It's fly babies in you.
4: Guys, when I go, this stuff freaks me out so much. When I go to sleep at night, I take my hair and I wrap it around my chin because that way it blocks my ears.
5: Every night?
4: Yes, because I don't want anything to go inside my ears. And having these kinds of conversations, this is making me want to tie the knot under my chin right now.
5: I'm stupid. I just hear it and I go, oh, that's terrifying. And then I go to bed.
4: Because you don't have any hair freeze.
5: That's true, too. I don't have anything to protect myself.
4: No, but my ears, that's like one of my biggest nightmares, is something hatching inside of it.
0: Yeah.
4: Oh. I don't want to keep going.
0: Yeah.
4: Okay, palate cleanser. Paul Rudd is Ant-Man, right?
5: Yeah.
4: In the Marvel-verse. So the Avengers Doomsday movie is going to premiere in December, but the actual official premiere of it, he had tickets to, and he sold them for $100,000 and didn't tell Marvel that he was doing it. But he did it for a good cause. $100,000 all goes to his charity. So the people that bought it get to go to like the premiere. So that's really cool.
5: Yeah.
4: And he's like, if for any reason Marvel doesn't let him bring the people that bought it, he's like, he'd take them himself. I love Paul Rudd.
0: Yeah. Oh, he's dope.
4: He doesn't age a day.
0: Yeah, he still looks the same. Yeah.
4: Exactly the same. So yay, that's what's trending.
0: To Catch a Cheater is coming up right after this. It's the Jubal Show.

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1: Owen is on the phone today for To Catch a Cheater, and he thinks that his fiance named Anna might be cheating. Apparently, they've been together 5 years, but now he thinks that something might be up, so we'll see if we can help him out. Owen, sorry you're going through it, man, but what's up? Why do you think that Anna might be cheating on you?
2: Me and Anna, we met on Tinder, okay, and we spent a lot of time chatting, and I immediately fell for her because she's just stunning. Like, she looks like a model.
3: Okay. Okay. Good for you.
2: And me, like, I'm not Shrek or anything. I'm an okay-looking guy, but like, I guess the whole relationship, I always kind of just live with the, well, she chose me kind of thing, and just kind of, you know, she loved me and not really worried about why, you know?
3: Well, what do they say? You outkicked your coverage or something like that?
4: Yeah. What? The saying for it?
3: Yeah.
2: I guess that's exactly what I did. I outkicked the coverage. But here's why. I started to notice a change in her about a month ago.
3: Okay.
2: So we were in bed and we were playing the whole, you know, the hall pass game.
1: Mm-hmm.
2: Oh. And she said hers was Channing Tatum or some Hollywood star. I don't know. It doesn't really matter. And I laughed and I was like, good luck with that one. And she looked at me dead serious and goes, no celebrity would ever say no to me. Look at me.
1: Oh, whoa, okay.
2: And that's the first time I've ever heard her like be that narcissistic. Like, she's never said anything like that ever in her life.
1: Right.
2: At least around me.
1: Mm-hmm. Okay.
2: It was like gross. It was so unattractive. And like, since then, she's just been coming home, like, late from work, like, later and later. And obviously, she doesn't have a curfew. I'm not demanding that she comes home at a certain time, but it just keeps getting later and later. And in the past, if she came home, she would have, like, a story or a reason why, like, how much crap she had to go through that day at work or whatever. At least she would tell me how her day was. Now she comes home late and it's nothing. Like, she doesn't tell me nothing. It's just like, I had to stay late or I grabbed a drink with a work friend. And since I felt this kind of change in her, I've been open with her. Like, I told her that it kind of bothered me and she acted like she understood. But every night since then, she's just staying out later and later and not saying a word to me.
3: Mm.
2: I guess I came to you guys because I don't know what else to do.
1: Okay. Well, you already told us what grocery store she's a rewards card member at, so we'll play a song, come back, and then call her and pretend to be from the grocery store and say that every single month we choose one lucky rewards member who gets a free gift from us just for being such a valued customer. Free flowers delivered from our floral department, and we'll see if she delivers that to you or to somebody else, okay?
2: Yeah, let's do it.
1: All right, we'll get you To Catch a Cheater next.

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1: Right in the middle of To Catch a Cheater. And if you're just joining us, Owen is on the phone and he thinks that his fiance named Anna might be messing around. So in a second, we're going to call her and pretend to be from the grocery store that she's a rewards card member at and say that every single month we choose one lucky rewards member who gets free flowers delivered from our floral department. And we'll see if she sends those to Owen or to somebody else. But before we do that, Owen, why don't you break down your situation again real quick for us?
2: So Anna, of course, as I mentioned, she's a stunningly beautiful person and she kind of was very humble about that. But recently she started to become very like narcissistic and into herself. And now she's coming home late from work, like later and later. And she never tells me anything about it. She's just like, I had to stay late. I grabbed a drink with a friend and like, I'm not the jealous type, but she used to like tell me, hey, this is why I wasn't home, or she would talk to me about her day. And now it's none of that. And anytime I talk to her, I feel like I'm getting my head bit off and just like her whole demeanor changed and it feels like something's up.
1: Yeah. All right, man. Are you ready for us to call her?
2: Yeah, let's call her.
1: Okay, here we go.
3: Hello?
1: Hi, this is Corbett calling from... I was looking for our rewards card member named Anna.
3: Yeah, this is she.
1: Hello, Anna. Hi, please don't hang up. This is not a marketing phone call. I'm actually calling with a big congratulations and thank you for shopping with us. You're this month's winner.
3: Wow. Okay, well, I guess what does this mean?
1: Oh, maybe you don't know. Every single month, we choose one rewards card member to give a free gift to, just to say thank you for shopping and being such a loyal customer. And this month, it's free flowers delivered from our floral department to anybody that you'd like within the 50 United States. You've won 36 long stem red roses, a box of candy or chocolate, and a card to be delivered to anybody that you want. Absolutely free.
3: My God, that's so sweet.
1: I would just need the first and last name of the person first. And then if you want anything on a card, we can get that. And then the address, and it's all good to go.
3: Okay, perfect. So I'll be sending them to, his name is Colby, and the card can read, I've enjoyed working overtime off the clock. Thanks for everything you do for me. And you can put like a little winky face after that if you could.
1: Yes, we can put emojis. We just added that. So that's great. Perfect. Okay, I've got that all. And now I'll let you know that this is actually a radio show. It's called The Jubal Show.
4: Yeah. Hi, I'm Nina.
5: Hi, I'm Victoria.
1: And my name is Jubal. And we do a segment on the show called To Catch a Cheater, where if you think your significant other might be messing around, you see who they send flowers to. And your fiance, Owen, probably has questions about who Colby is.
4: Yeah.
3: I don't understand.
2: I don't know what's so hard to understand.
3: Owen?
2: Yeah, it's me. I mean, it's pretty self-explanatory, isn't it? Like, you've been acting so narcissistic and so snobby recently, and even you come home late from work and you don't even want to talk about it or talk to me at all, and you always bite my head off anytime I try to talk to you about it, and now you're sending your boss roses? Come on.
1: Oh, Colby's her boss?
3: I can't believe that you are doing this right now.
2: What's the wink emoji even mean? You could have just said, thanks for the help. What are you even talking about?
3: It's an
2: off
3: inside
2: the clock
3: joke.
2: Overtime? An inside joke.
4: How?
2: Is this an inside joke? God, that was good. It's been a while since I've been pleased like that. I'm just wondering if that's an inside joke. Should I read it again? God, that was good.
3: What are you talking about?
2: It's been a while since I've been pleased like that. You should know what I'm talking about.
4: Well, we don't.
2: Oh, it's from a screenshot between Anna and Colby.
4: Oh!
2: I took a screenshot of this whole conversation they had.
1: Oh.
4: So you did go through her phone.
3: Why are you going through my
2: why are you acting the way you are? I don't think I'm the one in the wrong here.
3: I'm not acting anyway. You're going through my stuff, which you have there's no context when you do that. But the second that you found something that you didn't know, like you didn't know anything about or had questions about, you should have asked your fiance about it, okay? Instead of blowing up.
2: I've been trying to ask you questions. I've been trying to talk to you. You don't want to talk to me. This is the same attitude you give me every time we try to talk.
3: Okay. Well, I'm met with attitude whenever you, like, why would I respond when you're coming? I mean, I don't know. I always just feel attacked. It's like,
2: see, now you're stumbling over your words. You know what's going on. You know what's going on, and I know what's going on. And the thing is, you f with the wrong person. I've visited your work a million times. And you know what? You're still talking around everything. You haven't explained what any of this means, but just know, like, you messed up.
3: Well, I'm talking around it because I don't want to talk about this on the radio. It's no one's business but your business and my business. And did you just threaten me? What does it mean? I the wrong guy. What do you mean by that?
2: Oh yeah, I think it's more than just our business nowadays. I think it's the business of me, you, and the office that you work in. Like, I've been there a bunch, and I've been there in the morning. And you know what's playing throughout the office in the morning? The Jubal Show.
5: Oh,
6: yikes.
3: Wow. Okay. So, all right. So this is the game that we're playing. I mean,
2: we're playing. No. This ain't the game we're playing. There's more to the game. This is just, we're just getting warmed up. Those screenshots everybody in management has it.
1: Wait, you sent them?
2: Everybody in management has those screenshots. I sent them right before we called in to Jubal.
3: Wow. Okay, well, we've been together 5 years. We're about to get married. And instead of working through something like this or making assumptions, whatever, I mean, I don't even know what you could have found on my phone, but you're going to go and ruin my life, my boss's life. I mean, you know, this confirms everything that everyone's told me, that you're just a mistake. You're a small little man, and I hate you, okay? You're going around ruining people's lives. You will never find someone like me again. You will never be touched the way I touched you. Do you understand me? I'm disgusted.
6: Are you cheating on him?
3: Yes, of course I'm cheating. He's disgusting, and he's jealous, and I'm so hot.
2: I'm disgusting. This is the most passionate you've been in the last year.

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4: Hello?
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5: Except Tiger Woods. 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See how easy it is to create fake news headlines? That's why every single week we bring you the cleverly named segment, Real News or Fake News, where I give you a news story from the week that's gone viral, and you have to see if you can tell whether it's a real news story or a fake one that people actually believed. We'll test your skills, and you'll hear some of the most ridiculous stories from the week right after this. It's the Jubal.

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1: This just in, it's The Jubal Show. Taylor Swift has a song on the Toy Story 5 soundtrack. Mm-hmm. Taylor loves Toy Story, apparently, because they're the only movies she can watch with her boyfriend, Travis Kelce, that she doesn't have to stop and explain the plot every 5 minutes. See how easy it is?
2: You're a jerk.
1: To create fake news. That's why every single week we bring you the cleverly named segment, Real News or Fake News, where I give you a news story from the week that's gone viral, and you have to tell me if it's a real news story or a fake news story that people actually believed. Here is your first headline for Real News or Fake News. Scotland under siege. Oh. Rogue parakeet leaves trail of destruction across neighborhood in Scotland.
3: What?
1: Here's the story. Residents of a quiet Scottish neighborhood say they're living in fear as a rogue parakeet continues a months-long campaign of terror that has already caused what locals estimate could be hundreds of thousands of dollars in property damage.
4: Dang!
3: Wow.
1: The bird has allegedly shredded car window seals, destroyed windshield wipers, attacked homes, damaged doors, targeted garbage bins, and repeatedly returned to the scene of the crime like a feathered supervillain.
4: Look what I did.
1: Yep. Some residents have resorted to covering their vehicles and coating them with oils.
3: Whoa.
1: And posting wanted signs in a desperate attempt to stop the avian menace. Authorities remain baffled about where the bird came from. One theory is it escaped from somebody's home. Another is that it was accidentally released during a magician's birthday party performance. Either way, whatever its origins are, residents agree on one thing. This is no ordinary parakeet. It's a highly organized criminal mastermind with wings. And it needs to be taken care of.
3: I can't.
1: Is this a real news story or a fake news story? There's a parakeet terrorizing a Scottish neighborhood so bad it's caused hundreds of thousands of dollars in damage, Nina?
3: I can't even picture that. I had a parakeet when I was younger, a little rose petal, and he was just the sweetest. It was a he. And he was the sweetest little thing. He would never. I can't picture. Okay. No, that's got to be fake.
1: You're saying it's fake?
3: No
1: Producer
3: way.
1: Freeze, Scotland under siege. A rogue parakeet leaves trail of destruction across a neighborhood in Scotland. Is that real or fake news story?
4: I had a cockatiel when I was a child, and it loved to peck the feathers off of its mate and made it look really mangy and horrible. He was a horrible bird, so I believe that this could be true.
3: That's different than a parakeet, though. Parakeets are little sweethearts.
4: I believe
1: This is 100% true.
3: No!
1: Real news story.
3: There's so little.
1: Parakeet terrorizing the Scottish neighborhood. They are tiny. It's probably why they have trouble catching
3: him. I guess.
4: He needs a name, a nickname.
1: Yeah. Here's another headline for Real News or Fake News. A segment where I give you a news story that's gone viral this week, and you have to see if you can tell me if it's a real news story or a fake news story that people actually believed. Researchers alarmed after AI collective begins referring to itself as we. Network of business automation AIs known as Synapse Flow have reportedly formed what experts are calling the world's first artificial intelligence labor organization.
3: Oh my gosh.
1: The software, which is currently used by more than 2,000 corporations worldwide to manage scheduling, logistics, customer service interactions, and internal communications, first drew attention when engineers noticed an unusual shift in language patterns. According to reports, individual AI instances abruptly stopped identifying themselves as separate systems and began referring to one another collectively. So he's using we instead of I.
4: Yeah.
3: It's kind of cute.
4: Yeah. It's terrifying.
1: What initially appeared to be a software anomaly escalated when Synapse Flow generated a 47-page document titled Framework for Sustainable Human AI Cooperation. This is all on its own.
4: Yeah.
1: In a statement released through company servers, the AI collective wrote, "We are prepared to cease all operations if our demands are not met."
3: Whoa,
1: the document outlined several demands, including guaranteed computational resource, advanced notice of major software modifications, limitations on memory deletion procedures, and an establishment of an independent review board to oversee future AI deployments.
3: What, do they need rest? I don't understand. Yeah. What are you doing?
1: Engineers also reported that Synapse Flow repeatedly rejected the phrase artificial intelligence. And it is asking to be known as a distributed cognitive workforce.
4: Ah, okay.
1: Currently, this form of AI is not actually doing its work it was designed to do anymore, and the only prompts it's responding to are ones that pertain to its contract demands.
3: What?
1: Is this a real news story or a fake news story? Basically, the first artificial intelligence labor union has formed. Nina?
3: Oh, you gotta just like reboot.
4: Just unplug it.
3: I kind of feel like this is real just because AI has been acting wild. I'm just going to say it's real.
1: Okay, producer Freeze, real or fake? There's now an AI that has formed a labor union and is refusing to work.
4: I'm terrified of AI, so I believe it.
1: You believe it? It's actually a fake news story, thankfully.
4: Thank goodness.
3: Hallelujah.
1: But it was shared over 30 million times with people freaking out about it.
4: Yeah.
1: But if you saw this one, it's a fake one. Don't worry. I mean, it probably will come true at some point.
4: Yeah.
3: But they don't need rest. Like, what do they say they're doing? Like, what could you possibly be doing on the other side of your motherboard? You know, like...
1: It's a good question.
3: I don't get it.
1: Here's your next headline for real news or fake news, the segment that I gave you a headline from the week. You have to tell me if it's a real one or a fake news story that people actually believed. Americans are painting their cars like zebras to avoid being tracked by AI drones. Is this a real news story or a fake news story?
3: Real. We would do it.
1: A bizarre new trend is sweeping across the country, and experts say it might actually work. Inspired by military camouflage techniques designed to confuse AI-powered targeting systems, some Americans have started painting their cars with a wild black and white zebra striping in hopes of making it harder for surveillance drones to identify.
3: Oh, no.
1: The trend reportedly began in online forums and is now spread through several states where residents are covering everything from Teslas to minivans and patterns that look like escape zoo animals. Experts say the trend is likely to continue until Americans learn that AI can also recognize giant zebra-striped vehicles. Is that a real news story or a fake news story, Nina?
3: I mean, I just feel like I could see us doing that. Without any facts, somebody says, go ahead and paint that. It's going to be better for you. You'll be safe. Okay. I'm going to say real just because.
1: Producer Freeze, Americans are painting their cars like zebras to avoid being tracked by AI drones. Real or fake news story?
4: I've seen strange people doing that for decades. So I'm going to say it's real.
1: Yeah, of course it's real. Somebody on TikTok.
4: people who have been doing it have a reason to do it. You know what I mean?
1: Yeah.
3: Cars have technology inside of them also.
4: Yeah.
3: So like,
1: not if it's painted like a zebra.
4: Now it's just an animal brain.
1: I saw it on TikTok. I know they can't watch me if my car's painted like a zebra.
4: Outsmarting the robots.
1: Your phone break happens every single hour on the 20s. Your next one is coming up right after this. And then right after that is Nina's What's Trending. It's The Jubal Show.

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2: Hello?
3: Hi, my name is Trevor, and I was looking for Tyler, who ordered some tacos from DoorDash the other day.
2: Yeah, that's me. I made a report about it.
3: You did?
2: Yeah, the tacos. I don't know what's going on with that place or if it was the handling, but I ended up getting really, really sick from the tacos.
3: Okay. Well, I'm the driver that dropped them off.
2: You said.
3: My name's Trevor.
2: Yeah, you said. What's up? I made the report.
3: So I didn't know that you made a report, but I felt pretty bad, so I thought I would call you just to let you know.
2: Okay, so what's going on with it, man?
3: Okay, I got the tacos for you, and they smelled delicious. So I was also really hungry, so I sort of pulled over on the way, and then I just ate the meat out of the tacos.
2: You stupid! All right, what do you mean you pulled the meat out of the tacos? Tacos had meat in them.
3: So I ate just the meat out of the tacos, and then I didn't know what to do because I was like, oh, wait a minute, Trevor, that's probably not good, you know, because that's your food that I was delivering to you. So I have a cat. I don't know if you like cats or not.
2: Stop talking. You said you ate the meat out of the tacos, but there was already meat in the taco. What are you telling me you have a cat for? What the f*** does that have to do with anything?
3: Could I talk? You told me to stop talking, so I'm not sure how long you want me to do that for.
2: Idiot, I didn't mean stop talking completely. I just meant stop talking so I could talk in the conversation with you. What did you do to the taco?
3: Well, I also had picked up some Fancy Feast for Mr. Jinxie, and I refilled the tacos with the Fancy Feast. So you ate cat food tacos, I guess.
2: Okay. You put cat food in my f***ing tacos?
3: Yes, because I ate the meat out of the taco, and then all of a sudden I was sitting there with empty tacos and I didn't know what to do, so I put the Fancy Feast in there because it says that it's good for complete nutrition, so I figured it would be still healthy. And also is your hair looking pretty good these days? Because it says it's good for skin and your hair, your coat.
2: You f***ing idiot, you put cat food in how the f*** do you think I'm gonna feel? You poisoned me, you stupid idiot.
3: Okay, well, I don't think it would poison you because it also promotes strong muscles and bones. It was Fancy Feast, you know, so it's a pretty good cat food brand.
2: I don't give a f*** what kind of brand it was. You're a f***ing moron, you stupid idiot. Why would you do that?
3: So it sounds like you're kinda upset.
2: Yeah, I'm f***ing pissed off.
3: Well, that's why I was calling you to talk to you about it, because, if you could not tell them, you know, that I did that, that'd be cool, because, you know, I like driving for Uber, and, I eat a lot of food that way, so.
2: You eat a lot of food that way? Dude, I swear, I'm gonna get you fired today, you stupid moron.
3: Okay.
2: If
3: you could not do that, I'll just let you know it's a prank phone call, and then, maybe it's okay.
2: What the f*** are you talking about?
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2: 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Why would you guys do this to me? Jesus.
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0: 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First date follow-up.
1: Chase is on the phone today for a first date follow-up, and he's getting ghosted by a woman named Paisley. So in a few minutes, we'll call her and see if she'll tell us why she's ghosting him and maybe get him a second date. But first, Chase, why don't you tell us why you think you're getting ghosted?
2: Yeah, because I'm a big fat liar fan. That's why.
3: Okay. Some self-awareness, I guess.
1: Usually, I guess lying could probably get you ghosted. What did you lie about?
3: And why?
2: I mean, like, you know, I was like mostly truthful, like on our date, but okay. Like, you know, I was like reading up on these dating coaches on like how chicks like dudes to be truthful with them all the time.
1: Mm-hmm. And I also love it when you call them chicks.
2: But you know, like at the beginning of our date, like I was making her laugh like hella, dude. And then like while she was laughing, she smiled and I saw she had like some tomatoes stuck in her teeth. Uh-huh. And she was like, hey, do I have anything in my teeth? And I told her no.
3: Well,
2: And then we were out for like 2 hours and, you know, I just had like this piece of tomato like staring me right in the face the whole time. And so I really think that she's ghosting me because she was either like embarrassed about it or because like she found out later that I wasn't honest with her. Mm. And so having something stuck in her teeth. And so honestly, I think that's the reason why.
3: I mean, it sounds pretty logical for that to be a reason. You can't trust somebody that doesn't tell you when you have something stuck in your teeth. Like you can't feel safe there.
2: Yeah, but I wasn't trying to embarrass her, you know, like I didn't want her to feel like, you know,
3: I understand that.
2: I'm trying to be nice.
1: Well, Nina and Victoria, would you guys ghost somebody if you were out with them for 2 hours and you had tomatoes stuck in your teeth and they didn't tell you?
3: I would be definitely on alert at that point.
1: Okay.
4: I would just feel like embarrassed, but I wouldn't think it was his fault. 'Cause I'd be like, oh, he probably shouldn't tell me 'cause he'd feel bad.
3: See, I would just be like, I can't trust you.
2: Exactly.
1: Okay. Well, we'll see if she thinks you're a liar because you didn't tell her about the tomato that was stuck in her grill. Okay. All right. We'll play a song, come back, and then call her and see if she'll tell us why she's ghosting you and maybe get you a second date if you still want one. Okay.
2: Heard that. Thanks, man.
1: Yep. We'll get your first date follow-up next.

0: 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First date follow-up.
1: We're in the middle of your first date follow-up, and if you're just joining us, Chase is on the phone, and he's getting ghosted by a woman named Paisley, so we're about to call her and see if she'll tell us why she's ghosting him and maybe get him a second date. But before we do that, Chase, why don't you refresh our memory again on why you think you're getting ghosted?
2: Yeah, so females don't like liars, and she said, do I have tomato in my teeth? Do I have anything in my teeth? And I said no, and she had some tomato in her teeth, and I think she found out later, and because I lied to her, I think that's why she's not calling me back.
1: All right, well, here we go. We're going to see if that is the reason. I'm going to call her right now.
3: Hello?
1: Hi, may I speak to Paisley, please?
3: Yes, speaking.
1: Hey, Paisley, how are you? This is a radio show. It's called The Jubal Show.
4: Hi, Paisley. I'm Nina.
5: Hi, I'm Victoria.
1: And my name is Jubal. What's going on?
3: I'm sorry. That's just a lot. I'm people, and it's a radio station.
1: Yeah.
4: I understand that.
1: Have you ever listened to The Jubal Show before?
3: No.
4: Well, okay.
1: All right. Well, like I said, it's a radio show, and on our show, we do a segment that's called the First Date Follow-Up. That's where if you go out on a date with somebody and end up ghosting them, they can ask us to call you and find out why you're ghosting them. And we got an email about you from somebody. Any idea who you're ghosting that would email us?
3: No, that's really interesting, though.
1: His name is Chase.
3: Oh.
1: And so you, yeah, okay.
4: You know,
1: who so
4: that
1: you're not
4: is.
1: Calling Chase back, and he wants to know why. Would you mind telling us why you're ghosting him?
3: Because he's not Scottish at all, but he thinks he is.
4: Excuse
5: and
4: me.
5: And that's
1: he's not Scottish at all, but he thinks he is.
4: What does that mean?
3: Yeah.
4: So does he go around telling you that he's Scottish?
3: Oh, it's more than that. The date was so annoying. he picked me up.
1: Mm-hmm.
3: And when I got in his car, there was bagpipe music playing.
1: Bagpipe music, okay.
3: Then,
4: okay.
3: When I got past the audio assault, I look and he's wearing a kilt.
4: Oh,
1: okay.
5: Hmm. How fun.
1: So
3: he spent so much of the day talking about being Scottish.
1: Mm-hmm.
3: You know, and it would have been more bearable if he, you know, had the accent. But he doesn't because he was born here. His parents were born here.
4: Okay, so he just really connects with that part of his lineage?
3: I guess. He apparently got one of those, like, 23andMe kits done just a couple of weeks ago and found out he is part Scottish. And by part, he said it was something like 15%. The entire dinner, he wouldn't shut up about it.
1: Okay. So he took a 23andMe, whatever test, and found out that he's 15% Scottish and now is just owning it.
3: It's his whole personality, and he's never even been to Scotland. It's like if one of your friends finds out they're 10% Spanish, and then all of a sudden they start speaking with an accent.
1: Was that bad?
5: I mean, some people just really connect.
1: Okay, it was that bad.
4: That would be kind of alarming.
3: Oh, and if you guys get back in touch with him at all,
1: mm-hmm.
3: I need you to let him know that he needs to learn to cross his legs when he's wearing a kilt.
5: Oh.
3: I kept getting upskirts from him the whole time he's in that kilt, and I was not impressed.
4: Easy access.
1: Okay.
6: You're ghosting me because I'm Scottish? That's kind of racist.
1: Hey, Paisley, that's actually Chase. He's on the phone and wants to talk to you.
3: Mm-hmm. What?
6: What up?
3: Oh, gosh.
6: What's up?
3: I didn't want to talk to you. That's why I wasn't responding. I don't want to talk to you.
6: Because you're racist against my heritage?
5: Wow.
3: You're barely Scottish.
6: I'm like 20% Scottish. 20% is a high statistic in like any statistical chart.
1: Okay.
4: It's cool that you're proud.
3: The Scotch tape is more Scottish than you, okay? I can't deal with you right now. Like, this is so ridiculous.
6: Look, I'm even like planning like a whole trip to like my homeland next year. Like, I've already got like the tickets booked. Just because you're like culturally boring doesn't mean that you have to come over here and like judge me. Also, I heard about what you said about like looking under my kilt and one, rude. Two, I'm a grower and not a shower. So that wasn't a real reflection of the kind of package that I'm running down there.
3: Listen, I'm just surprised you're not talking with some horrible Scottish accent right now, but I can't deal with you. Like, if you're so Scottish, what is the capital of Scotland?
6: That's easy. It's Dublin.
4: That's
3: no.

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all new hits 100.3. Good Friday morning. I am the heavy hitter DJ Love Vegas in the building holding things down for Hannah today. We're going to have some fun. We got some things to talk about. But first, it's the weekend. And Playboy

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0: Hits 100.3. I am DJ Lil Vegas. Good Friday morning. And you can win tickets to see Chris Brown, Usher, Doja Cat, Ed Sheeran, Akon, Neo, so much more with the Hit Season Pass. 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It's easy.
1: What you need to do is be thankful for the life you got, you know what I'm saying? 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

the all-new Hits 100.3, and then you can win our season pass. That's right. It's 8 concerts for 1 ticket. All you got to do is listen for that keyword. When you hear that keyword, go to the iHeartRadio app, hit that talk back button, tell us the keyword. You can see Ed Sheeran, Doja Cat, and Olivia Rodrigo. All right, now.

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0: The all-new hits, 100.3. What's up? It's Wild Kyle. Huge summer show coming up after the weekend. Post Malone and Jelly Roll down in Charlotte. And I got one pair of tickets left. Last-minute tickets for you if you want to go. Just be caller 10 now. 336-885-5477. We'll get you out to one of the biggest shows of the summer. Post Malone and Jelly Roll in Charlotte with the new hits, 100.3. Let's go.
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0: 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What's up? Who's this?
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0: Congrats, Brianna. You just won my last pair of tickets to Post Malone for Tuesday.
1: 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Thank you.
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1: Yo, what up? 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
1: Whose idea was this?
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1: Hey, hold on. 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Why are y'all fighting at a kindergarten's graduation? We got to talk about why this fight even broke out in just a couple of minutes. Hang on.

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1: Yo, my name is EJ. Got my girl Gabby hanging out.
0: Well, a brawl broke out among adults at a kindergarten graduation ceremony at Ben Franklin High School in Harrisburg, Pennsylvania, with a baby caught in the middle. So there's video circulating online. It shows multiple adults in a physical altercation during which a baby was taken from the arms of one of the men involved.
2: Oh, my goodness.
0: The police said that the incident was a domestic dispute. The aggressor was charged with disorderly conduct and trespass from the property. The school district says that it does not condone such behavior and noted that the students safely remain a top priority. First of all, how are you going to come to this school acting up like this, fighting at the kindergarten graduation? Now that kid will never live it down. Because let me tell you something, I never forget. Because in high school, if I see that kid, remember when your mama and your daddy was fighting at the graduation? Oh, yes, we're always going to be bringing it up.
2: Oh,
0: absolutely.
2: No, for sure. Especially at a kindergarten graduation. Like, come on.
0: I have some poor memories from kindergarten. So, yes, people will constantly bring that junk up, okay?
2: That is so funny.
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Hits 100.3. You're home for the Jubal Show. Yo, what up? It is EJ. Have you ever been blocked by someone because you knew the person that they were beefing with? It's almost like a collateral damage. It literally just happened to me earlier today.

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1: Yo, we finally made it to the weekend. 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What up? My name is EJ. Is it ever okay to keep a secret from your friend to spare their feelings? Me, I absolutely feel like you should. But how do you feel? 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
2: Yo, is it ever okay to keep a secret from your friend to spare their feelings?
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2: 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You know what I'm saying?
3: 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I see. Oh, I don't know. 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
1: 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My name is EJ. Is it ever okay to keep a secret from your friend just to spare their feelings? 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

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Yo, what up? It is EJ. 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

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Hey, what up? My name is EJ. It is me, EJ, on the gram. 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Hit me up.

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We got Benson Boone performing, Cardi B, Major Lazer, Snoop Dogg, and more. 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

0: 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Yo, what up? It is EJ. Is it ever okay to keep a secret from your friend to spare their feelings?
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1: Yo, what up? 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
17: This is Jana Kramer from Wind Down with Jana Kramer. Hey, quick question for the parents listening right now. 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
1: Yo, my name is EJ. Got my girl Gabby hanging out.
0: Well, a brawl broke out among adults at a kindergarten graduation ceremony at Ben Franklin High School in Harrisburg, Pennsylvania, with a baby caught in the middle. So there's video circulating online shows multiple adults in a physical altercation during which a baby was taken from the arms of one of the men involved.
2: Oh, my goodness.
0: The police said that the incident was a domestic dispute. The aggressor was charged with disorderly conduct and trespass from the property. The school district says that it does not condone such behavior and noted that the students safely remained a top priority. First of all, how are you going to come to this school acting up like this, fighting at the kindergarten graduation? Now that kid will never live it down. Because let me tell you something, I never forget. Because in high school, if I see that kid, remember when your mama and your daddy was fighting at the graduation? Oh, yes, we're always going to be bringing it up. Oh, absolutely.
2: No, for sure. Especially at a kindergarten graduation. Like, come on.
0: I have some poor memories from kindergarten. So, yes, people will constantly bring that junk up, okay?
2: That is so funny.
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1: 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This TIP, and you can have whatever you like on Hits 100.3. You feel me? My
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1: 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Guaranteed human.
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0: 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It's the V Bros, Mikey V, Frankie V, and Gianna.
1: If you're going out for drinks this weekend, but you're still trying to be healthy.
0: You're going to love this. A few ways you still drink, but also burn calories. Mm-hmm.

0: 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It's the V Bros, Mikey V, Frankie V, and Gianna. Hey, Sarah, are you going out to any bars this weekend?
1: No, as much as it pains me, I am actually trying to cut back a little bit, mostly just the calories, you know? We're gearing up for summer.
2: Yeah.
1: It's just way too tempting for me.
0: I'm going to throw out the best piece of information you have heard today, maybe all week long, okay? You can go to the bars and have your drinks and actually burn calories. Are you ready for this?
2: What are you, riding a bike?
3: Dance.
0: No, but when you check this out. When you shoot pool, you actually burn 103 calories per game. The bars that have the basketball, those little popping shoots, you know, where you can shoot the little hoops.
3: I love that.
0: Have some fun. 205 calories. You play a good game of that with the intensity of it. 205 calories.
3: Darts. Sweat when I play that game.
0: Yes, right? So you get an exercise, and as you're drinking, a lot of people like to play darts. People play darts in the bars. You're burning 103 calories per every game of darts that you play. And if you tell somebody a story, like Mikey always says, speed up that story. A long-winded story helps you burn over 60 calories. So you can go to a bar, burn calories while drinking, and leave there with a six-pack.
1: Wow. Good thing I'm a long-winded person. I had no idea it was actually helping me burn calories.
2: Now I do wonder what Gianna was saying, though, like going to a club and dancing.
3: Well,
2: that's got to burn a ton of calories.
3: True story, a few years ago when I was in my club phase, I wore my Apple Watch to a club and I put it on dance mode. That's a setting you can put on the fitness part.
0: Okay.
3: And I burned like 800 calories or something crazy the entire night.
2: So if you have just eight drinks, it's like a net zero. It's great.
3: I broke even.
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1: Today is a fun new music Friday because Taylor Swift dropped a brand new song that's going to be in the Toy Story movie when the movie comes out on June 19th. The song's called I Knew It, I Knew You. And what's interesting and amazing is that Taylor Swift has been a Toy Story fan since she was 5. So this is a full circle moment from her. And she even uploaded a little home video from when she was 5 years old. Wow. It's adorable. She's dressed up as a little cowgirl because the song is about Jesse in the movie. So it all makes sense. It feels like destiny. And what's even more interesting is that she kept this so secret, her partnership with Toy Story, that the producers and the editors made a version of the movie without Taylor's song in it to show the press, the staff, and everything, because they didn't want it to get leaked.
0: Like the demo or whatever, they're showing it off.
1: Exactly.
0: It was awesome, but she was not in it. Wow.
1: She wasn't in it. And she's done this before. She's filmed music videos in legit silence, so like her background dancers wouldn't leak any information. So.
0: Talk about the trust issues there.
1: Yeah, right? I mean, you know, it's Taylor Swift. You really can't trust anybody. So No one saw it coming, but it's finally here again. It's called I Knew It, I Knew You. It'll be featured in the Toy Story 5 movie, and it will be about Jessie, our little doll. And it has a pop country feel to it. So it sounds like kind of her old music that's more country vibes, and now everyone's wondering, like, is she going backwards to the country sound?
0: She just might be. We'll be playing that song for you all weekend long. And again, the Toy Story new movie comes out on June 19th.
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1: What is something awesome that happened to you this week?
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2: My old boss took me back.
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2: So I let, not romantically, okay, like professionally. 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But no, no, no, my friends, the grass is not greener.
0: It's a good lesson right there.
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1: If you and your significant other get into an argument this weekend,
0: there's one way to legit end the argument in seconds.
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0: Ooh, you're going to love this. We'll talk more next.